0: Hi, we're Heather and Maddie on Light 105. You're not going to be here tomorrow, Maddie, so we're bringing in Amy Ponce again. Anything that she should know in advance of the show tomorrow?
1: Yes, I've had my seat and this microphone fully fumigated, so she should be safe for the first hour or two.
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0: Tune in at 8:10 for the Wheel of Fun. 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
2: There's a question for your relationship. Will your marriage last? It may have something to do with your spouse's profession. According to data from the American Community Survey, not all careers fare the same when it comes to marriage, but drivers, bartenders, and massage therapists, they have some of the highest divorce rates at 48%, while actuaries are the most likely to stay hitched with a 14% divorce rate. In case you're not familiar with what an actuary does, thank you, they use advanced mathematics, statistics, and financial theory to analyze data and predict the likelihood of future events, like accidents, illnesses, or even natural disasters. The job is all about predicting risk and uncertainty, and so I guess all that risk calculation pays off in romance as well, just so you know.
3: Intelligence for your life.
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2: Clear skies this evening, then turning partly cloudy overnight, dry and comfortable with late night temperatures dropping into the 50s. Mostly sunny Wednesday, still dry afternoon highs in the upper 70s. Breezy, more humid on Thursday with scattered showers and a few thunderstorms, highs in the upper 70s. Sunshine and dry for Friday with a high of 83. I'm 12 News Chief Meteorologist Tony Petrocca for Light 105.

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2: So, you know, there are a lot of ways to calm your mind and overcome difficult emotions. We've talked about painting, playing music, as in playing an instrument, meditating, and, of course, seeing a therapist. But here's an option that may surprise you. Play a video game, specifically a creative video game. For example, Minecraft players design their own worlds. In Animal Crossing New Horizons, players create their own islands. And there's a series of games called Story of Seasons, where players tend to a farm, everything from choosing which seeds to plant to watering fields to harvesting crops. Video game. Why would this be therapeutic for mental health? The psychologists say the most obvious reason is that these types of games provide an escape, quote-unquote, from the real world, distracting us from negative thinking and emotions. Plus, according to research in the journal Social Science and Medicine, creative games, in particular, can nurture a sense of connection with the other players. It's proven to help even military veterans overcome their PTSD. By the way, the slower the game's pace, the better, because when a game gives you plenty of time to get lost in its storyline, characters, and graphics, researchers say it evokes a sense of peace.
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2: So Gib and I have talked about the power of childhood mementos before, but now according to scientists at Weill Cornell Medical College, just touching a childhood keepsake, it cuts stress and increases happiness by 50%. So if you're having a hard day, you just go grab your, a teddy bear or a toy from when you were a kid, maybe a trophy that you earned. It works by activating the frontal lobe of the brain, the one that controls emotion. It releases feel-good hormones, including oxytocin.
3: Yeah, the more ways you can attach sensory experience to memories, the more powerful they become. So that if it's a nice childhood memento, if you can touch it, you're now getting more of your brain involved in the memory. So the memory is going to be more real, and then the emotional reality will be more of the emotional reality.
2: Right.
3: Not to mention that a lot of the things that you kept from childhood were your most comforting things. It was, you didn't keep the toy that you hated. You still have the toy that you loved, the blanket that you slept with, not the other blanket. It's the one that you had in your crib. So there's already a deep psychological connection of comfort associated with it. That's going to add just another layer. Now, I hate to bring up bad memories in this therapy appointment, but your favorite blanket, what happened with that? Why don't you tell everybody?
2: Yeah, my Uncle Bo, he threw my night-night pillow into the fire because he thought that at 12 years old, I was too old for it.
3: So now here's a piece of intelligence you can't even try because you don't have your night-night pillow anymore.
2: Thanks a lot for thanks for the encouragement.
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16: You ever wake up in the middle of the night or maybe first thing in the morning and notice drool on your pillow? Unless you're sleeping next to someone who hasn't already seen all your good, bad, and ugly, it's probably not that big a deal and not anything to worry about unless it's something that just started happening recently. When people drool at night, it's often because of a stuffy nose, acid reflux, or being a mouth breather. People who sleep on their stomach or side are more likely to drool than someone who sleeps on their back. But in some cases, drooling at night can be a warning sign of something more serious, like dental issues, sleep apnea, or even early symptoms of Parkinson's disease. If you're at all concerned about this, the best place to start is with an ENT doctor, an ears, nose, and throat doctor. They can recommend a sleep study to possibly get some answers. I'm Dr. Sanjay Gupta, helping you live a better life.
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1: Thanks again for joining us today for Intelligence for Your Lifetime, to move you from the place you are right now in your life to the place you are meant to be. Ever feel embarrassed because you're dripping with sweat after a workout? Never mind that, because now we know it's good news. Your excessive sweating may be the reason you'll stay fit for life. Yeah, this is according to Dr. Ramani Devasula, our friend and professor of psychology at California State. She says, of course, we can't control how much we sweat, but any amount of sweat has amazing psychological powers. Studies have shown people feel a greater sense of accomplishment and are more satisfied with their workouts when they can toss a bunch of sweat-soaked clothing into the wash compared to when they barely break a sweat. And generally speaking, Dr. DeVarsala says, the happier you are about your workouts, the more likely you are to keep doing them and to push yourself to work harder, if only so you can sweat more. Bottom line, grab a towel, be proud of your sweat, because psychologically, it increases the odds you'll stay motivated to keep exercising and remain fit for life.
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14: Recent survey conducted by Common Sense Media found one-third of teenagers prefer AI companions over humans for serious conversations. There's a term for that, social offloading. And experts we talked to warned that this habit could be stunting emotional growth, leaving an already isolated generation who came of age during the pandemic even less prepared for the messiness of human interaction. Sure, AI can help you polish whatever it is you're looking to say, but that's not very human, right? It's the messiness that makes our interactions with each other so real. It's also what makes them so validating, help us to develop our confidence, our voice, our deep bonds with each other. Psychiatrists we talked to encouraged turning to family or friends when you're struggling to express yourself. They are keen to help. I'm Dr. Sanjay Gupta, helping you live a better life.
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4: Clear skies this evening, then turning partly cloudy overnight, dry and comfortable with late night temperatures dropping into the 50s. Mostly sunny Wednesday, still dry afternoon highs in the upper 70s. Breezy, more humid on Thursday with scattered showers and a few thunderstorms, highs in the upper 70s. Sunshine and dry for Friday with a high of 83. I'm 12 News Chief Meteorologist Tony Petrocker for Light 105. 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
2: All right, so it's movie night, right? What are you going to watch? Well, take your mood and the people you're with into consideration. Here's how to pick the right movie for whatever situation you're in. This comes from entertainment columnist Hannah Kaiser. First, what movie should you choose if you're stressed out? A comedy, definitely. Because on a biological level, laughing is going to trigger your blood vessels to dilate by 22%. That's going to offset your stress hormones. But a tense thriller or drama, it will increase your stress. Next, if you're on a date, try a scary film. Watching something suspenseful activates your adrenal gland, and the resulting adrenaline rush can make you feel excited about the person you're with. However, there's a way to flip this over the wrong way. If the movie is too scary, it's going to backfire, and your date's physiological response will turn to revulsion. So much better to see a thriller than a gory slasher movie. And what movie should you see if you're struggling with a problem, like you're unhappy at work, or you're worried about money, or you're worried about health issues? The experts say watch a movie where problems get resolved. Or better yet, a film where the underdog comes from behind and scores a big win. My favorite.
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2: Let's check in with Intel psychologist Dr. Richard Wiseman. He says the best way to read someone is to ask them to describe their pet. Forget their body language. Just ask them to describe their pet. He says that the doctor says we tend to project our own personality onto our pet. Yes.
3: Yes. Yeah.
2: So when we're describing our dog's temperament or our cat's, we're actually describing our own.
3: This is the whole Caesar Milan thing. So, you know, Caesar Milan goes in and he works on the pet, but he really works on the pet owners. Like, that's his whole thing, because we project, the pet is a reflection of you. And that's why he's got like 19 different television shows over the last 20 years, is because that's what we want to see. And it's accurate. It's accurate. The dog is going to internalize whatever is going on in the household. They were bred for this. They're bred to be pack animals, and we are their pack. They are going to be a part of the pack. They can't help it.
2: You know, I can only imagine, you know, turning back the clock 30, 40 years and trying to talk my dad into getting therapy to take care of the Chihuahua.
3: That is a generational fun show that I would like to watch.
2: There it is.
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18: A better life with Dr. Sanjay Gupta.
19: If you're caring for an aging parent, you may feel quite often that you're alone in what you're doing. But you're not. Not by a long shot. According to a new report by the Pew Research Center, 10% of U.S. adults are caring for a parent over age 65. Millions more are caring for a spouse or partner 65 or older. Beyond the sheer numbers, this report, perhaps unsurprisingly, found a major difference in caregiver well-being between men and women. One psychologist we spoke to suggested thinking 5 years in the future and imagining where you are right now. Will you be glad you took something on, or regretful that you didn't? You also need to cut yourself some slack, he said, especially women. Don't try to shoulder all of the burden by yourself. You might need to ask for help before you burn out. You'll be so glad you did. I'm Dr. Sanjay Gupta, helping you live a better life.
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0: 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Let's talk about Crayola crayons. Of course, you and I both know, we all know, they have a distinct smell. And guess what? Now it's become trademarked. Yes, the smell. A few months ago, the U.S. Patent and Trademark Office issued a trademark to Crayola for the smell of its crayons. The CEO of Crayola says one day it's conceivable that they'll pump the scent through the aisles of stores, triggering nostalgia while shoppers are browsing and hopefully buying more crayons. Crayola describes the smell as, quote, slightly earthy soap with pungent leather-like clay undertones. I agree. Crayola ranks number one in sales in the coloring category, which includes crayons and colored pencils. They say there is a powerful connection between the smell of crayons and positive childhood memories. Amen to that.
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0: Hey, we're Heather and Maddie on Light 105. You're not going to be here tomorrow, Maddie, so we're bringing in Amy Ponce again. Anything that she should know in advance of the show tomorrow?
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0: Tune in at 8:10 for the Wheel of Fun. 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
2: If you take an NSAID for your arthritis or sore muscles, you may be doing more than relieving pain and inflammation. Turns out NSAIDs, of course, are medications like ibuprofen, which is the ingredient in Advil, or naproxen, which is in Aleve, right? A study in the Journal of the American Geriatric Society has found that people who took NSAIDs on a regular basis, they were significantly less likely to develop dementia. What's going on? It's because they're anti-inflammatory, so they protect brain cells against damage. However, NSAIDs can have negative side effects that we've talked to you before about, like nausea, stomach, and even kidney damage. So don't take NSAIDs willy-nilly for the brain benefits. Only take what your doctor recommends. And again, be careful with hydration and your kidneys and NSAIDs.
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18: A better life with Dr. Sanjay Gupta.
19: Slowly but surely, AI is seeping its way into every corner of our lives. One area perhaps I didn't expect is diet advice. A new study out of Turkey found that chatbots are recommending to teen boys and girls that they restrict their daily calories to dangerously low levels and eat a balance of nutrients that are kind of out of whack. Remember, teenagers are growing, one pediatrician told us. If they aren't getting enough nutrition, it can really stunt their growth on a number of levels. And in extreme cases, it can lead to significant health consequences. Large language models, LLMs, they are designed to agree with you. So if you're looking to lose weight, they're going to push you pretty hard in that direction. They also sometimes don't know how to tell the difference between good information and bad information. And you know who does? Your doctor. I'm Dr. Sanjay Gupta, helping you live a better life.
20: He's got ties. He's got socks. Give him a gift that really rocks. Treat your dad to a $5,000 basement barbecue or backyard upgrade. Pop gets to pick. Head to our website to enter this national contest for a chance at $5,000 for your top pop.
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1: Clear skies this evening, then turning partly cloudy overnight, dry and comfortable with late night temperatures dropping into the 50s. Mostly sunny Wednesday, still dry afternoon highs in the upper 70s. Breezy, more humid on Thursday with scattered showers and a few thunderstorms, highs in the upper 70s. Sunshine and dry for Friday with a high of 83. I'm 12 News Chief Meteorologist Tony Petrocker for Light 105.

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2: All right, so according to the Cleveland Clinic, these days at least 1 in 4 middle-aged adults will experience a so-called midlife crisis. And of course, you know that's when we suddenly reassess our lives and often make dramatic changes. But just because midlife crises are common, it doesn't mean they're inevitable. According to Arthur C. Brooks, a Harvard social science professor, he says the biggest reason people experience slumps around middle age is they feel stuck in some way and they want something to change. So to avoid feeling that way at any age, Brooks says, always focus on what you're gaining in life, not on what you're losing. In other words, do not dwell on parts of your past that you can't get back, like your youthful energy, your pain-free back, and all the great friends who have come and gone. Brooks says, just because you're missing those things, it doesn't mean you're stuck and not growing. In fact, research shows that after the age of 40, our brains become much more efficient and creative. We are also better communicators. And don't miss this. This helps explain why the most successful entrepreneurs, for example, they get their best ideas and they're most successful in their late 40s and early 50s. Bottom line, Brooks says by shifting your mindset to what's getting better with age instead of what's getting worse, you are significantly less likely to fall into the stagnation trap that often leads to a midlife crisis and buy a brand new Mustang like I did.
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And ain't a masterpiece. 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
2: Let's talk about marriage.
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2: No, let's talk about it. Marriage therapist Corin Voller says the number one complaint she hears from married women is that their husbands are always waiting to be told what needs to be done around the house. This is me. I'm not going to do anything without being told. She calls it, quote, passive responsibility. That sounds bad. But women want somebody who takes active responsibility.
3: Sure.
2: When it comes to chores and childcare, active responsibility would be somebody looking around the house for things they can do and take responsibility for them. But every time I do something, it's wrong.
3: You just hit the nail on the head. By the way, I'm going to say two things. One is when I have my to-do list in front of me, if somebody supersedes it and starts doing the stuff on my to-do list, it makes me mad. It upsets me. So I'm merely extending the same courtesy. You know, if I see dirty dishes, I'll get to the dishes when I get to the dishes. I can't necessarily do it on my spouse's timeline. And also, here's the other thing. This is a double standard. If your wife wants to just sit down and rest for a second, right, totally fine. I sit down to watch the baseball game, and why did I not do X, Y, and Z? The double standard is frustrating. Also, again, you know, my thing is, I'm so tired of being told I'm doing it wrong, there's 0% chance I'm taking initiative.
2: Amen.
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18: 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But are they safe? And do they really work? Well, first, let's talk about actual magnesium. That's an essential mineral that is needed for more than 300 different processes in the body, according to one dietitian. And most people get enough of it simply from the foods they eat. Now, if you're not getting enough, there are a few different types of supplements you can try. But as always, you should talk to your doctor before starting any new medication or supplement, whether it's prescription or over the counter. Now, when it comes to the science, we looked into this, and I gotta say, there's not a lot of strong evidence that magnesium supplements will actually help you sleep. They might help you manage pain, they might help you lower your stress levels, or work to get your muscles to relax. And maybe it's those things then that help you get some better sleep. I'm Dr. Sanjay Gupta, helping you live a better life.
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0: Welcome to the John Tesh Radio Show. It is intelligence for your life, and you know we are pet people here at the radio show. I know producer Betsy Chase has two dogs sitting by her while she's writing and researching. I've got Leroy, the dog, right here looking at me. He usually gets half a treat at the end of every hour. If there is a good reason to love your pets, it's another one. They will boost your immune function. Come to think of it, I haven't had a cold in a while. According to the National Library of Medicine, petting a dog for 18 minutes leads to an increase in antibodies that fight infections. And we also know that our pets reduce our stress. Now, this increase in antibodies coupled with stress reduction is a big old 1-2 punch for our immune system. Plus, therapy dog visits at hospitals are proven to provide significant pain reduction in patients with chronic pain. Huge win there. Your pet is a powerful healer.
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2: Time for some relationship intel, and what is normal when it comes to relationships? This is what Christiana Northrup wanted to find out when she researched the book The Normal Bar, The Surprising Secrets of Happy Couples. She surveyed 80,000 people from all over the world. Here's what she found. 40% of the happiest couples say communication is the most satisfying part of their relationship. Next, having similarities also bonds couples together. Nearly half of the couples surveyed said they had a whole lot in common. And psychologists say we feel more connected to somebody with whom we share common interests and rituals. However, don't worry about arguing. Nearly 80% of the happiest couples said they argued occasionally. I'm more than occasionally. And psychologists say couples who never fight are avoiding conversations they need to have in order to forge a closer relationship. What else is normal for happy couples? Back rubs. 75% of the happiest couples give and receive back rubs. I'm usually just giving them. And there's science behind this. Couples who give each other massages, they have higher levels of the bonding chemical oxytocin.
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9: A Better Life with Dr. Sanjay Gupta.
10: Eating a healthy diet is not only good for you physically, it can also keep your brain sharp as you age. According to a new study out of China, people who most closely followed the MIND diet slowed aging in key structures inside their brains by more than 2 years. The MIND diet is a combination of the Mediterranean diet, which we talk a lot about, and the DASH diet, which stands for Dietary Approaches to Stop Hypertension. All three of these diets are similar, but the MIND diet puts more of an emphasis on berries, beans, leafy green vegetables, fish, poultry, whole grains, olive oil, and nuts. You're not going to eat foods with a lot of saturated fat. We're talking cheese, butter, red meat, or anything fried. You really don't have to eat like this 100% of the time. That's the key. Just do the best that you can. I'm Dr. Sanjay Gupta, helping you live a better life.
11: He's got ties, he's got socks. 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Treat your dad to a $5,000 basement barbecue or backyard upgrade. 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
1: Clear skies this evening, then turning partly cloudy overnight, dry and comfortable with late night temperatures dropping into the 50s. Mostly sunny Wednesday, still dry afternoon highs in the upper 70s. Breezy, more humid on Thursday with scattered showers and a few thunderstorms, highs in the upper 70s. Sunshine and dry for Friday with a high of 83. I'm 12 News Chief Meteorologist Tony Petrocker for Light 105.

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0: You know, we always hear about phone scams coming from criminals pretending to be, say, the police or IRS agents. But the latest phone scams are more likely to come from people who sound like somebody you know. Maybe your friends, a partner, even your own children. This is according to Steve Grobman from the cybersecurity firm McAfee. It's down to a scary new development in artificial intelligence. Grobman saying the latest AI software, you may have seen this on the news, can now clone anyone's voice from a recording as short as 3 seconds. Meaning criminals could potentially call one of your friends, ask a few questions, and then hang up. And as long as they capture a recording of your friend saying, "Who's this? Sorry, that person doesn't live here. No, it's okay. Goodbye." That's all the material criminals need to clone their voice. And because it sounds so realistic, research shows you're significantly more likely to fall for a scam, like your friend claiming to be in trouble and needing money sent right away. Bottom line. Now more than ever, Grobman says we need to be used extra caution when responding to phone calls, even when they sound like they're coming from people you know. Authorities recommend grilling callers about how they know you and where you met, for example, because that may be the only way to ensure you're talking to a real person and not an AI scammer.
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2: I think it was probably Netflix or Apple TV or all that stuff that have invented binge watching, right, Gib?
3: Yeah, it wasn't a thing before. It was just, there were summer reruns. That was all you had.
2: That's right. That's right. Well, yeah, you're right.
3: They if you haven't seen it, it's new to you.
2: Saved by the Bell. The marathon. Yeah, but so why do we sometimes binge watch shows that we don't love? Well, we may have fallen victim to something Gib and I have talked about before. It's called sunk cost fallacy, yes, which Gib is going to tell you about now.
3: Well, first of all, the sunk cost fallacy is the explanation for my entire crypto portfolio right now. But basically, it means once you've invested a little bit in something, you feel like, well, I've already invested in it. I might as well go a little bit further. So that can be money into a bad stock, and it can also be time invested into a bad television show because you're like, well, I'm 4 episodes in.
2: Or a relationship, like, right?
3: It works in relationships, too. You believe that because you have invested time and money and effort into something, therefore, it is more worthy of your continued time, money, and effort, which is not necessary. That's the fallacy. It is not always true. If you don't like a show, you can give up on it. Unless you have that one friend whose opinion you really like. He goes, No, trust me, man. After 5 episodes, it gets really good.
2: That sounds like your sister.
3: It sounds like me, too.
4: IFYL. Intelligence for your life.
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0: 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I'm going to tell you how you might be rolling out the welcome mat for burglars without even realizing it. 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
5: Did you know that almost half the vegetables and more than three quarters of the fruit that we eat in this country come from just one state, California? Yeah, it's true. And according to a new report by the Environmental Working Group, a health advocacy organization, a lot of this produce is tainted with PFAS, which are sometimes referred to as forever chemicals. Why? Well, the EPA says pesticides keep America's food supply safe, abundant, and affordable. And of course, these chemicals are used in every state, not just California. Now, if you are worried, though, about how much you're consuming, the best thing to do is to buy organic produce, if and when you can. Organic or not, you should rinse all fruits and vegetables under running water. Don't use any soap. And as one epidemiologist told us, use a brush on sturdier items like carrots, potatoes, and cucumbers. I'm Dr. Sanjay Gupta, helping you live a better life.
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1: Oh, it's beautiful. 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
0: Yeah, yes it is.
1: But I thought the old lady dropped it into the ocean in the air.
0: Well, baby, I went down and got it for you.

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10: If you're caring for an aging parent, you may feel quite often that you're alone in what you're doing. But you're not, not by a long shot. According to a new report by the Pew Research Center, 10% of U.S. adults are caring for a parent over age 65. Millions more are caring for a spouse or partner 65 or older. Beyond the sheer numbers, this report, perhaps unsurprisingly, found a major difference in caregiver well-being between men and women. One psychologist we spoke to suggested thinking 5 years in the future and imagining where you are right now. Will you be glad you took something on, or regretful that you didn't? You also need to cut yourself some slack, he said, especially women. Don't try to shoulder all of the burden by yourself. You might need to ask for help before you burn out. You'll be so glad you did. I'm Dr. Sanjay Gupta, helping you live a better life.
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1: 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Good morning. Sunny, pretty sunrise, 60 degrees right now. Full forecast coming up in just a couple of minutes. Here's your 105 second update.
2: Still waiting deets on the deal. Good morning. The president and this agreement to end the fight with Iran. The G7 meeting's winding down in the French Alps. In South Kingstown, police say speed appears to be a factor. 28-year-old North Kingstown man is dead. Lost control of his motorcycle on Route 1 near the Tower Hill Fire Station late last night. The Crafts are at odds with Foxborough again. This time, they're filing suit over fees they say the town is demanding for events at Gillette Stadium. In sports, speaking of such, Norway breezes past Iraq 4-1 in World Cup play at Boston Stadium, as they call it. Big night, Lionel Messi and Kylian Mbappe, and wins openers for Argentina and France. I'm Bill Haverman.
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6: 146 southbound, just past 295. Emergency crews working to clear a crash. Traffic is only getting by in the right shoulder, so watch for a little bit of a slowdown there. If you're staying on 146, you can take the 295-116 access road to bypass that scene altogether. 95 looks good in and out of Providence. A little bit of a slowdown on the 610 inbound past Dean Street. No delays yet on 195 east

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5: Actually, half of that is true. I'm Heather. I'm here. Amy's in for Maddie, though. Hi, Amy.
6: Good morning.
5: Amy Ponce, how are you?
6: I am doing well. Good. I did not sleep that well last night.
5: Oh, so this should be a fun show.
6: Yeah, like slap happy.
5: Oh.
6: Yeah, that kind. How about you? You doing good?
5: I am doing good.
6: Okay.
5: I am enjoying all things Scotland on my news feed. We have a lot of stories to share today.
6: Uh-oh.
5: They are having a blast here in New England.
6: They are.
5: That's for definite sure. All right. Heather and Maddie with Amy today on Light 105.

0: Heather and Maddie on Light 105. It's now 6:14. Maddie's out today, and Amy Ponce has agreed to come in once again. And the last time we did this together, there was one glowing review, and I think it said, we need more testosterone on the show. And I was like, oh, okay, so we'll try. At like 7:25, we'll throw in a dab of testosterone.
1: Yeah, I was going to say, fine. I can't. My voice is like naturally low still. You know, you like wake up and you haven't talked yet. Like you must, you know, do you practice talking on the way down here? Like do you say things out loud to make sure it's not like cracking when you first start talking here?
0: You mean the whole like when it's time to change, you've got to rearrange like
1: anything.
0: No, I don't really do that at all. I should, like little warm-ups. You hear people doing that when they're in concert, right? They're like,
1: definitely,
0: me.
1: I'll do that like when I go out on the weekends. I'll wake up the next morning and be like, how loud was I last night? And I'll be like, hello.
0: But by 9 p.m. you're like, hello.
1: Right.
0: Text us. Let us know what you're doing this morning. 401-272-5483. I wanted to address this story. I don't know if you saw it, Amy, that talked about a new dating trend called emotional cardio.
1: What?
0: Yes. Emotional cardio.
1: Is that all right? What is it?
0: Well, do you want to take a guess first see if like take a stab at it?
1: So is it when you are in a relationship and if your heart is not racing when you see this person, it's not worth it?
0: Oh, interesting.
1: Is it or is it like, is it dating different people and getting that like excitement and then you've burned your calories and then you move on to the next person? I don't know.
0: I love the thinking process. Okay. No. It's good. Actually, you know, what this actually is not very nice.
1: Oh.
0: So I guess it's when people go out of their way to go ahead and date other people that they're not necessarily attracted to. Oh. They might even find them a little bit on the ugly side.
1: Oh, mean.
0: But they date them anyway so that they could practice their romantic skills.
1: Oh.
0: Yeah. So it's basically using somebody just so you can get a bigger resume, I guess.
1: That's
0: in a way.
1: They called that other things back in the day, I feel.
0: That's true. That's true. When feeling meh about somebody, daters stop performing and act naturally. Skills, then they can apply to future dates and genuine interests. So you'd be actually good at the whole dating game because you've actually been with other people, even though you didn't care about them.
1: You know, here's the thing about that, though, because sometimes when you just start acting like yourself and not caring, that's when you open your real self up to other people. And then, you know, you're in that relationship where it's the real version of you. And then
0: you're not putting on a show.
1: Yeah, and then you're like, wait, I kind of like being like this. And then you get, then everybody falls in love. And then you get married and you have kids and then you get a house. And then,
0: picket fence thing. And everything. Wow. You know, it's funny that you say that because one of the things that Scott said that he liked about me initially was when we went to the movie theater together. I put my feet up on the seat in front of us.
1: He liked that?
0: He actually thought that I was just relaxed and that I didn't care about being this like little like, I'll cross my legs, I'll put my hands on my legs, you know, like that I was just me. Yeah. I guess so.
1: Right.
0: Or there's other reasons why he liked my legs up on the chair, but whatever.
1: Exactly.
0: Yeah.
1: Exactly.
0: I don't even know what I was doing because that's like in hindsight, that's rude.
1: Actually a whole other topic. And I would ask him now how he would feel about you doing that. Cause I'm telling you, if I know Scott, he'd be like, what are you doing? What are you doing?
0: I know. That's funny.
1: That is funny.
0: About it. I'll have to ask him when we get home. Anyway, emotional cardio. Maybe emotional you're participating cardio. In that right now.
1: Me?
0: No.
1: Oh.
0: The greater you. Oh boy. It's going to be a long morning. Heather and Maddie.
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5: Crews are working to clear a crash. 146 is southbound, just past 295. Traffic is only getting by on the far right, so watch for brake lights as you make your way through there. Both sides of 95 getting busy, but still looking pretty good in and out of downtown Providence. In the Bay State, 95 northbound slows down just past 123, heading up towards 152. No major trouble on 195 east or west between Providence and Fall River. I'm Robin Murphy with your Right Now Traffic.
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17: A better life with Dr. Sanjay Gupta.
18: Did you know that almost half the vegetables and more than three quarters of the fruit that we eat in this country come from just one state, California? Yeah, it's true. And according to a new report by the Environmental Working Group, a health advocacy organization, a lot of this produce is tainted with PFAS, which are sometimes referred to as forever chemicals. Why? Well, the EPA says pesticides keep America's food supply safe, abundant, and affordable. And of course, these chemicals are used in every state, not just California. Now, if you are worried, though, about how much you're consuming, the best thing to do is to buy organic produce, if and when you can. Organic or not, you should rinse all fruits and vegetables under running water. Don't use any soap. And as one epidemiologist told us, use a brush on sturdier items like carrots, potatoes, and cucumbers. I'm Dr. Sanjay Gupta, helping you live a better life.
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0: Heather and Maddie on Light 105. Good morning. Wednesday, 6:28. Maddie's off today. You might have heard him yesterday. He was talking about his mother-in-law passing away. So today's the funeral. I went to the wake yesterday and saw both Colleen and Maddie. And they said thank you to everybody for thinking of them.
1: Aww.
0: So Amy Ponce is here filling in for Maddie today. And you and I have been on an airplane together.
1: Yes.
0: Now,
1: we have.
0: We flew to Vegas together. That was that trip where we were interviewing Donnie and Marie.
1: Yes.
0: Go ahead. Say what you want to say.
1: No, you say together, but like you were supposed to have my back and we were supposed to be like nervous together. And then you fell asleep immediately.
0: I feel like literally
1: 5 seconds in, I was like, Heather, Heather. And you were across the aisle. And then the lady next to me held my hand because she saw that. She was like, are you okay? I'm like, yeah, I'm fine. But she's like, and then she just, I felt like her little hand on my hand and you were face down in the tray, which I don't even think you were supposed to have it down yet. Fresh. Ow. I just banged my knee so hard.
0: Oh, really? I'd like to say I'm sorry, but no.
1: Uh-huh. Okay, anyway.
0: That's called instant karma.
1: Yeah, exactly.
0: Yeah, we were doing this flight together, and yes, I was there, and yes, that's how I deal with my fear of flying, is I try and sleep through it.
1: But you promised me.
0: I didn't promise you that I'd stay up. I just said I'd be there. My body was there. You could have held my hand.
1: I guess so. Across two people.
0: Yes, we could have done an emotional cardio relationship on the plane. You could have used me for whatever.
1: Yes.
0: Listen, I want to bring this up to you because I just flew on Thursday, went to Florida, came back on Sunday, flew at a Worcester airport for the very first time.
1: Yeah. Okay.
0: So easy. JetBlue went to Fort Lauderdale. However, there's another JetBlue flight that has made headlines.
1: Uh-oh.
0: All right. I'm going to take a deep breath when I tell you the story. So
1: I'm scared.
0: This woman and her 13-year-old son flying from Los Angeles to Turks and Caicos through New York City when this incident occurred. Her 13-year-old son managed to get video of a rat.
1: No.
0: Running in the overhead compartment.
1: Oh, gosh.
0: They know about it because there's this like blue light strip that goes like above like the seats.
1: Yeah.
0: And you could see the little shadow of it. Like, you remember when we go to the Lion King, right?
1: Mm-hmm.
0: And they have that little scene in the Lion King when they have, like, the rat.
1: Like you do shadow puppets. Yeah. Like shadow puppets. So this is like a rat shadow puppet?
0: Yeah.
1: Oh, no.
0: Yeah. So he recorded it and they posted it. I'm going to turn my screen around see it, Amy Ponce.
1: Let's see.
0: And see.
1: Oh, no.
0: A rat.
1: Oh, wow. You
0: right?
1: can see the whole thing, the definition and everything, the tail.
0: Yeah. Now
1: could he have gone through, could he have dropped through, like is that
0: I'm
1: sealed?
0: Sure he could have done anything. I mean, if you've access to that whole compartment, right?
1: Like
0: why wouldn't you be able to just,
1: he was like flying high, literally.
0: He was
1: probably so excited. Where was this flight going?
0: Well, eventually Turks and Caicos, but initially to JFK airport.
1: He wanted to get away. You know, he wanted to
0: Ratatouille. Ratablooey.
1: Rat pack. Oh, there you go.
0: JetBlue, by the way, has gotten wind of this.
1: Of course. Another pun.
0: They have given a refund to those people.
1: To everybody?
0: It doesn't say that here. It doesn't say.
1: So
0: they offered the passenger it said prompted JetBlue to offer a flight refund. So I don't know if that's them or everybody on the flight, but either way.
1: Maybe, yeah.
0: I can just imagine. Can I just tell you, with my husband again.
1: Would he freak out?
0: Oh my God. With his cleanliness and OCD and his like, he would be like literally crawling out of his skin. He'd be so angry.
1: Well, what if it was somebody's pet rat and it wasn't like a dirty-ish one?
0: Right.
1: And so it's been raised by,
0: named
1: by
0: Ben,
1: humans. And, Ben.
0: Belongs to Michael Jackson.
1: Right. I mean, he was just going for a little ride. The Turks and Caicos.
0: Yeah, no. That this just adds to the fact that, like, you know that things are dirty, you know, in the world, but it just shows you that it's dirty, like right there in front of your face.
1: That's right.
0: Right.
1: You know that, like, that whole thing when you're like sleeping and you swallow spiders.
0: Oh, right.
1: You know.
0: Okay, so now
1: you just don't want to know about it.
0: Fear has been unlocked. Thank you, Amy Ponce.
1: Sorry.
0: But with all the talk about the hantavirus and all that stuff, I mean, this is what we're talking about
1: here.
0: I
1: know.
0: I'm sorry if you just took a bite of your English muffin.
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6: We've got a little bit more volume now on 95 and 195, but no major hangups yet making your way in and out of Providence. Looks like they are just about clear with the crash. 146 southbound past 295. Traffic is already moving much easier through there. A little heavy on the 610 inbound past the Toby Street overpass heading towards Dean Street. I'm Robin Murphy with your Right Now Traffic.
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7: Another dry, comfortable day ahead. Mostly sunny skies. High temperatures this afternoon in the upper 70s. Tonight, increasing clouds. Late night temperatures dropping to the upper 50s. Breezy, more humid on Thursday with a scattered shower and a few isolated thunderstorms. Highs in the upper 70s. Sunshine returns for Friday. A little warmer with a high of 82. 12 News, Chief Meteorologist Tony Petrarca for Light 105.
0: It is now 60 degrees. It is 6:35. We just heard from Dano in the car and also Tim from the DOT, and both of them have pointed out the scary part that we didn't talk about with the rat on the JetBlue plane.
1: Yes.
0: Is the fact that they chew wires. Right?
1: Oh, now it's just brought it to a whole other level.
0: All right. Another level. Another. Unlocked.
1: Yep.
0: All right. We got to talk about the Taylor Swift wedding rumors coming up next here on Light 105.

0: Heather and Maddie on Light 105. 6:38. Good morning. Maddie is off today. Amy Ponce is here. There's Taylor Swift. I knew it. I knew you. I love that song.
1: I think it's the cutest.
0: You love it,
1: yes.
0: Too.
1: Yes.
0: It's adorable. Toy Story 5 is where that is from. That movie comes out actually tomorrow night. Because,
1: ooh,
0: you know, movies used to come out on Fridays, but now they have like these 3 p.m. Thursday showings, you know?
1: Right. Yeah.
0: So I imagine it's going to be the number one movie at the box office over the weekend for several weeks. I think it's going to be a powerhouse. And if it is adorable like all the other ones have been, I can't see why.
1: Right.
0: That wouldn't happen.
1: Yeah.
0: So before we start talking about the wedding and what you've heard, because we should probably compare notes.
1: Okay.
0: I did speak with John Ratzenberger yesterday. I did a Zoom with him.
1: Oh, I was like, that's a very random guy to bump into. Yeah.
0: I did a Zoom with him promoting Toy Story 5. Mm-hmm. He's the voice of Ham the Pig, yes, as you know, and many Pixar voices over the years. Mm-hmm. I'm pretty sure that you and I have talked to him together.
1: He was so nice. And I think he had mentioned how much he loved Rhode Island. And I think he mentioned the food here or something.
0: His daughter went to Providence College.
1: Ah, okay.
0: And so obviously he's got a connection to New England in general because he was Cliff Clavin on Cheers. I asked him when he comes to town, does he ever go to the Cheers in Boston?
1: Can you imagine?
0: And he said, no, but if my wife wants to go, we'll go. And I said, could you imagine also, right? I was thinking what you're thinking, that if somebody was just walking
1: like
0: around Faneuil Hall and they walked into Cheers and there's Cliff Clavin sitting at the bar, you would die, right?
1: He was such a great character on that show.
0: So good. The other thing is he said he went to the Toy Story 5 premiere and brought his grandkids. And they were dying to meet Taylor Swift.
1: Oh, of course.
0: And he said that she was so nice to his kids. And like,
1: awesome.
0: Didn't just be like, hey, how are you? Like, she talked to him. And he said he just hung back and watched the whole thing happen. And now he's a hero for bringing them and stuff. So,
1: forever.
0: Yeah.
1: Forever.
0: Very cool. I was thinking that Taylor Swift was voicing the character of Lily Pad. But it looks like that's Greta Lee, who you might know from the morning show on Apple.
1: Yeah.
0: But they don't have her here on the main cast list as voicing a character.
1: I thought she was actually in it.
0: I think she probably will be, but I think they're really trying to keep it a surprise.
1: Okay.
0: I don't know. We'll report back if anyone has already seen it. Maybe you got a sneak peek with some connections that you might have.
1: I like her outfit that she wore. I guess she had a lot of those little Easter eggs, you know, like there was like horseshoe necklace and all that stuff.
0: Yeah.
1: Cute.
0: It was funny. I was actually driving home yesterday and I didn't take a picture because I was driving, but I was on 95 and I noticed that all the clouds look like a Toy Story poster. You know how the clouds are in the back of a Toy Story?
1: Yes.
0: And I know that Taylor Swift had used those clouds on her website, and that's what got everybody going, oh, there's an Easter egg. She's going to be doing a song for Toy Story. But so the wedding, Madison Square Garden, July 3rd, allegedly, this Pennsylvania company is said to be building a stage and a backdrop for it. They're a company that normally builds like big stages for tours. And so do you think it's going to happen in New York City?
1: At this point, yeah.
0: You do?
1: I do.
0: You're falling for it.
1: What else would it be? You think that they're like getting ready for just a tour of someone else?
0: I think that they've released information as a decoy to get you off the scent of what's happening. But I go back and forth on it all the time because then somebody posted that Mariska Hargitay, who's really good friends with Taylor Swift, she has a Broadway show and they're dark on that day. And they normally would have a show.
1: Yeah. I was even thinking too, I was like, is she friends with Hailey Bieber who had her beauty product Rode in Newport and then Justin was here? I'm like, oh, maybe she's just going to wait it out the next couple of weeks and be here for the wedding.
0: Would Hailey Bieber and Justin Bieber be invited to the Taylor Swift wedding?
1: That's what I was wondering. I don't know.
0: I
1: don't know how friendly they are, you know?
0: We're all trying to pick up on signs.
1: Yeah.
0: And then there's someone listening to this convo and they're like, who cares?
1: Right. You know? Like, who cares? You guys aren't going anyway. Well, we don't know. We could have been like the last minute invites. We're just kind of waiting.
0: Okay.
1: I kept the day open.
0: Well, you keep waiting because I know that ship has sailed.
1: Yeah.
0: But I don't know. I think it's exciting. I would still love to see them like pull off a slinky on the side secret wedding here in Rhode Island.
1: I would too.
0: And by the way, John Ratzenberger also said that he and Taylor Swift talked about Rhode Island.
1: Oh, that's cool.
0: Yeah, because he's like, oh, yeah, my daughter went to PC. Oh, you live in Westerly. Like, yeah. You know, one of those.
1: I love that.
0: I know. I was to be a fly on the wall during that convo.
1: Yes.
0: I asked him about the wedding, and he's like, oh, she's getting married?
1: No way. That's funny. That is.

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5: We got a little bit more volume now on 95 and 195, but no major hangups yet making your way in and out of Providence. Looks like they are just about clear with the crash. 146 southbound past 295. Traffic is already moving much easier through there. A little heavy on the 610 inbound past the Toby Street overpass heading towards Dean Street. I'm Robin Murphy with your right now traffic.
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12: If you're caring for an aging parent, you may feel quite often that you're alone in what you're doing. But you're not, not by a long shot. According to a new report by the Pew Research Center, 10% of U.S. adults are caring for a parent over age 65. Millions more are caring for a spouse or partner 65 or older. Beyond the sheer numbers, this report, perhaps unsurprisingly, found a major difference in caregiver well-being between men and women. One psychologist we spoke to suggested thinking 5 years in the future and imagining where you are right now. Will you be glad you took something on, or regretful that you didn't? You also need to cut yourself some slack, he said, especially women. Don't try to shoulder all of the burden by yourself. You might need to ask for help before you burn out. You'll be so glad you did. I'm Dr. Sanjay Gupta, helping you live a better life.
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14: Did you know that almost half the vegetables and more than three-quarters of the fruit that we eat in this country come from just one state, California? Yeah, it's true. And according to a new report by the Environmental Working Group, a health advocacy organization, a lot of this produce is tainted with PFAS, which are sometimes referred to as forever chemicals. Why? Well, the EPA says pesticides keep America's food supply safe, abundant, and affordable. And of course, these chemicals are used in every state, not just California. Now, if you are worried, though, about how much you're consuming, the best thing to do is to buy organic produce, if and when you can. Organic or not, you should rinse all fruits and vegetables under running water. Don't use any soap. And as one epidemiologist told us, use a brush on sturdier items like carrots, potatoes, and cucumbers. I'm Dr. Sanjay Gupta, helping you live a better life.
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2: 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Good morning. We're looking at 63 degrees right now with sunshine. Full forecast coming up in a couple of minutes as well. Here's your 105 second update.
3: They may have been going too fast. Good morning. A deadly motorcycle wreck in the night. South Kingstown, a 28-year-old killed. Lost control of his bike near the Tower Hill Fire Station. President's winding down at the G7 in the French Alps. Even congressional Republicans in Washington say they're in the dark. Details on the Iran deal. The owners of Pizza Hut are selling the business to private equity. They've been losing ground for years to the delivery giants, most notably Domino's. In sports, Red Sox last night, series opening 6-1 loss to the Blue Jays in Boston. Yankees, meantime, a 12-2 laugher as they beat the White Sox in the Bronx. I'm Bill Haverman.
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5: We've got a little bit more volume now on 95 and 195, but no major hangups yet making your way in and out of Providence. Looks like they are just about clear with the crash. 146 southbound past 295. Traffic is already moving much easier through there. A little heavy on the 610 inbound past the Toby Street overpass heading towards Dean Street. I'm Robin Murphy with your right now traffic.
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7: Another dry, comfortable day ahead. Mostly sunny skies. High temperatures this afternoon in the upper 70s. Tonight, increasing clouds. Late night temperatures dropping to the upper 50s. Breezy, more humid on Thursday with a scattered shower and a few isolated thunderstorms. Highs in the upper 70s. Sunshine returns for Friday. A little warmer with a high of 82. I'm 12 News Chief Meteorologist Tony Petrarca for Light 105.
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2: Amy Ponce is in for Maddie Blake today. We're hanging out, having a good time. And coming up this hour, we have Heather's in Hollywood to get to. And I want to talk about all these Scottish stories that are coming through. I know, a shocker. I want to talk about Scottish people with kilts.
9: Well, there are some good stories. They are definitely having some fun.
2: Oh, my God. And also doing some really good things along the way. You know?
9: And maybe some not so good.
2: Well, we'll discuss all of it then. Fine.
9: Like, in the way that their moms should be like, don't do that, honey. Or, I'm not doing the accent.
2: I'm giving her all she's got, Captain.

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2: Steve Berry's a bit of a deal.
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0: about the five-letter word that I don't want to say.
1: Yeah.
0: Yeah, that lady.
1: The lady.
0: So come up with some rando name, like...
1: Sheila.
0: Okay. All right. We're going name. Sheila. Okay? Uh-huh. So what you need to do in order to get it to work right is you have to say, hey, Sheila, enable the Light 105 skill. Okay? Right.
1: And then it'll play.
0: And then it'll play. Mm-hmm. And it's coming from us. It's not through any other streaming service. No. It's a direct line to listen to us wherever you are.
1: Yep.
0: And then once you've enabled the skill, from now on, you should be able to say, Sheila.
1: Hey. Yep. Sheila.
0: Play Light 105.
1: Right.
0: And it should work. And then if it ever goes a little wonky again, because it does every once in a while, just re-enable the skill.
1: Right.
0: Or and then you'll be fine.
1: Sheila.
0: Sheila.
1: Oh, come on.
0: Sheila. So I just thought that that was information that Dan was asking about. We set him straight. It's now working fine. And then maybe everyone needs a little refresher.
1: Yeah. I mean, can't hurt.
0: And sorry to anyone named Sheila.
1: I know.
2: Now, here's Heather's in Hollywood on Light 105.
0: All right. So let's go back to the Taylor Swift story for a second. We were talking about it last hour. We mentioned that, you know, there is likely going to be a wedding at Madison Square Garden on July 3rd. Mm-hmm. Well, if they were trying to keep it quiet and trying not to have any confirmation of it, let's cut to the New York City mayor, Mamdani, because he inadvertently revealed details. During a press conference about city preparedness for major events, he was talking about not only planning for the World Cup, but he's like, oh, yeah, well, we're excited because it coincides with America's 250 and also Taylor Swift's wedding that weekend.
1: He said that.
0: Uh-huh. Now, again, he could just be messing with all of us and adding to the story that they're getting married at Madison Square Garden.
1: See, I didn't realize he actually said that.
0: Yeah.
1: Before, when I was like, oh, this could definitely be happening. I feel like he said that on purpose. Like, I don't know.
0: So you're not necessarily buying
1: it? No, now I'm not.
0: You think it was like name dropping in a way? Like, oh, look what my city is hosting.
1: Yeah, or he just said it so that people don't think it. I mean, people are going to show up at her wedding.
0: Well, yeah.
1: Like uninvited people, I'm saying.
0: I understand, but the security around that place is going to be ridiculous.
1: Still.
0: Yeah. All right. Well, we'll see when the big trucks start loading in stages to build them in the next couple of weeks. There'll be more confirmation,
1: I guess.
0: Speaking of weddings, Zendaya and Tom Holland got married.
1: I love it. I think they're an adorable couple.
0: Now, we knew this because I referred to her as his wife recently, and I wasn't wrong because they got secretly married.
1: Yeah.
0: Yeah. And so there's a lot of like fake AI stuff out there. Mm. And he said, like, even my grandmother was like, what is this? I wasn't invited. He's like, Grandma, you were at our wedding. That's secret funny. One that we didn't let everyone know about. Yeah. So don't worry about it. Nothing else happened. So anyway, she's wearing a gold wedding band and she's been doing that for a while now. So that's why we know all about it. I saw that there's going to be something called America's Block Party. There's going to be several of them on July 4th. One in Los Angeles, I believe, with Chris Stapleton and the Smashing Pumpkins. Queen Latifah's hosting that. Tickets cost $17.76. Very nice. A little nod to America there. Okay. And benefits Feeding America. They're working on other ones in Milwaukee, Kentucky, Charleston, Philadelphia, and Boston. So we'll keep you posted on when we find out a little more about that.
1: A lot of celebrations.
0: Meantime, Anna Gasteyer, you know that she can sing.
1: Yes.
0: Like, really sing. Mm-hmm. Okay? Because I saw her in New York City on Broadway as Elphaba in Wicked.
1: Yeah.
0: And I couldn't believe it.
1: Isn't that crazy?
0: She's so good. She's now developing something that Light 105 can definitely get on board. It's called The Most Wonderful Song of the Year.
1: Oh.
0: And it's a holiday competition series. They are looking to find a classic like Mariah Carey song.
1: That's awesome.
0: Yeah. So they're producing this. It's an interactive musical comedy. They are going to have people perform their original holiday songs looking for... It's like American Idol marries Christmas season.
1: I feel like I want to enter this.
0: Why? Are you sitting on a powerhouse of a song?
1: You never know.
0: What do you mean you never know?
1: Well, I don't know.
0: You never talked about it.
1: My sister has a couple.
0: Really?
1: Yeah, she really does.
0: So why not?
1: I know. I don't know.
0: Okay, well,
1: I'm getting excited.
0: I'm giving you a heads up, the most wonderful song of the year, and you need to find out how you can get Lee a part of that.
1: Okay.
0: Thank you. I'm glad we talked.
1: I'm gonna text her now.
0: Oh, and you know how they do the Wizard of Oz at Sphere in Vegas?
1: Yes.
0: And it's like totally immersive and, yeah, you know, like apples are thrown at you. And they fall out of the sky.
1: Oh.
0: They don't actually
1: get... Like Gallagher?
0: Well, they have little stuffed apples, you know, for like the scene when the trees
1: not
0: are throwing
1: real
0: them
1: apples.
0: At. Right. They're not supposed to hurt you. Oh, my nose.
1: Vegas.
0: They're going to do the Rocky Horror Picture Show there.
1: Oh, forget about it.
0: That makes sense, though,
1: yes.
0: Right?
1: Yeah.
0: Totally immersive, and I think it's going to be awesome.
1: Popcorn.
0: Yep.
1: You ever go to one of those shows?
0: Never.
1: Me either. And I had friends growing up in the Providence area. I think they used to do them on either Thayer Street or one of the theaters.
0: Where you go
1: there.
0: And you throw the popcorn.
1: And
0: you
1: go, And I'd be like, I don't get it. And now I'm like, oh, I get it. Why didn't I go?
0: It's just the jump to the left. Or is it to the right?
1: I don't know. I think it goes either way these days.
0: That's true.
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8: 195 eastbound, pretty slow moving right from 95 heading out to the Washington Bridge. Work zone westbound, a little under the speed limit past the Pawtucket Avenue overpass, getting out past Broadway. 95 southbound, right lane is bunched up past Charles Street through the merge with 146 south. Watch for backup on the ramp to 195 east. And southbound is also a little bit heavy as you approach Route 4. 95 northbound, busy but moving in and out of Providence. A little under the speed limit on the 610 inbound past the Toby Street overpass, heading for 95. I'm Robin Murphy with your right now traffic.
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17: Heart disease is still the leading cause of death here in the United States and around the world. But what if there was something you could do earlier in life to reduce the odds of becoming a statistic? Well, here in the United States, tens of millions of adults already take a statin to lower their cholesterol. But new guidance put out by the American College of Cardiology and the American Heart Association now emphasize that treating high cholesterol sooner could significantly reduce a person's lifetime risk of heart attack or stroke. How early are we talking? In your 30s, believe it or not. Of course, you need to talk to your doctor about whether statins are right for you, but you should know that the evidence is really starting to stack up that shows the earlier you get a jump on reducing lifelong exposure to plaque-causing lipids and lipoproteins, the better the odds are going to be for you. Make sure you get your cholesterol checked. That's the first step. I'm Dr. Sanjay Gupta, helping you live a better life.
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Amy's here in for Maddie today. We're hanging out, having a good time. Want to give a shout out, though, to Dan, who works in Taunton at Barber Realty. He texted us this morning and said that he was struggling with his home device. You know the one I'm talking about.

0: and Maddie on Light 105. Don't Stop Believing, Journey. Maybe you saw him in Worcester a little while ago, 2 weekends ago, right? Maybe mm-hmm. you're going to see him in November at the Amp or even in Boston. So they're on their final Frontier tour. Maybe you want to see them. Maybe you never saw Journey before. That's fine.
1: You can sing along.
0: You definitely, definitely can. Speaking of singing along, there is a lot of that going on, and we have the Scots to thank for that, for sure. Mm-hmm. Now, I want to ask you a question, Amy.
1: Yes.
0: And by the way, if you're just joining us, Amy's in for Maddie today. I know.
1: Hi.
0: I'm just so comfortable talking to you, so I was like, oh, let's explain what's going on here. So when you look at everything that's happening with the Scots, the Scottish invasion of New England right now, are you laughing at it? Are you like, oh my God, these guys know how to party, or this is like scary, there's so many of them, it's a ruckus. What are you thinking?
1: Come one, come all.
0: You love it.
1: Yeah. I mean, come on. They're celebrating in our city. It's as long as everybody's not fighting with each other and there's no like negative stuff, like, you know, Providence has seen a lot of partying people.
0: So
1: I was one of them.
0: For years, I've been on the Scottish bandwagon. I love the show Outlander.
1: But
0: I also feel a kinship to that area. Like the second I went to Ireland, I was like, oh my God, I belong here. I felt that same way about Scotland. And I just love it. I could move there in a heartbeat. Like if my kids weren't far away, I'd be there right now. So I love the culture. I love the accents. I'm loving this so much. I feel like everybody's getting to finally see what I've been seeing for years.
1: Now, I don't know if you know this. This is a little fun fact.
0: Go.
1: I am half Italian, right? My mom's 100%. So her side of the family, all Italian.
0: That would mean that you still have another half.
1: That's right.
0: And that is?
1: Swedish.
0: Uh-huh.
1: And a little bit of Scottish.
0: Come on!
1: I know. We never talked about this.
0: I love you more, Amy.
1: So that's where my pale skin comes from.
0: Okay.
1: But I think it's great. I think that everybody, all these things that you're seeing, all these stories, I know you and I talked off air about one of them. I believe you're probably going to bring up about somebody cooling off.
0: Yeah. So he took a dip in water place.
1: I can't. I mean, someone had said like, hey, you know, I wouldn't do it, but
0: no, I know.
1: More power to you.
0: I know. It was hot over the weekend. It was really hot. So,
1: are there a lot of signs? I don't know if there's enough signs saying, don't go in that.
0: No swimming.
1: Don't go in that.
0: Yeah, I wouldn't advise it. And not only that, but like after water fires, imagine some of the wayward logs. You know what I mean? Like you can hurt yourself. But Craig Ferguson, we talked about him, the Scottish man who walked from Los Angeles to Boston successfully. Yeah. We had him on a Zoom with us here on the morning show. We had him yesterday on the air talking a little bit about how his kilt is missing.
1: Oh, no.
0: He put one of his kilts that he wore across America in a suitcase. His mom lost it in New York City.
1: Oh.
0: And so they put out an APB, right?
1: Okay.
0: They're missing it. So they're hoping that they can find it. In the meantime, there's stories all over the news feed. I'm just absolutely flooded with it. With somebody who lost a passport in Boston, someone found it. They're trying to reunite them with it.
1: Mm-hmm.
0: There's the fans that got engaged at the World Cup, the Scottish fans.
1: Oh, yeah.
0: There's Fenway, which was amazing on Sunday night.
1: Mm-hmm.
0: I talked to somebody who was there. She said it was the most fun she's ever had at a baseball game ever.
1: Wow.
0: She's like, people were just so happy to be there.
1: Yeah.
0: So the Red Sox have said that if you go to Fenway tonight or tomorrow night for the game,
1: mm-hmm.
0: you get a free drink.
1: Seriously?
0: Because they just want to fill it with Scottish fans.
1: Oh, that's hilarious. I was reading something. I believe there's like all different like Reddit columns, like subreddit, all that. And somebody had posted that they went out with some of them last night.
0: Yes.
1: And easily got, like, they were hanging out with, like, two, they said, 90-pound Scottish girls, and they easily just drank them under the table.
0: That's the other part. Yeah. Boston is now saying that they're running out of beer.
1: That's crazy.
0: So I went
1: I'm going to have to, I have a cousin.
0: Yeah.
1: Who's marrying somebody who's a bartender.
0: Okay.
1: In Boston.
0: Find out.
1: Yeah.
0: Let's find out. But I'll tell you, I went to the Haven, which is Boston's only Scottish restaurant and bar. It's in Jamaica Plain.
1: Okay.
0: I took my family there two nights ago. They were out of almost everything.
1: That's insane.
0: I said, can I get a red wine? She goes, I'll be right back. I'll find out if we have some. It was crazy. It's so crazy. By the way, they're cleaning up the trash that they're leaving behind, which is amazing.
1: Wow.
0: Right? Like, mm-hmm. how often do people come and celebrate and actually clean up after themselves? There's tomorrow night. Well, tomorrow during the day, I'm going to go to this. Hasbro Children's Hospital is getting a $10,000 check from the Providence Tartan Army.
1: Amazing.
0: They're also very charitable when it comes to other organizations. Mm-hmm. But tomorrow I want to see that. Then there's going to be a march. And 195 District Park, right here in Providence, a giant party tomorrow. I'm okay. totally going. I'm just going to walk around and talk to people.
1: I have so said excited. This. I think you should ask Scottish people to do a Rhode Island accent.
0: Oh, yeah.
1: Or New England.
0: Right. But then they're going to ask me to do a Scottish accent.
1: No. And that's when you just run. Just run away.
0: I was talking to the waitress at the Haven the other night, and that's a great place, by the way. It was really good. We had a great time.
1: Is that in Boston?
0: Yeah, it was okay. Jamaica Plain.
1: Oh, right, right.
0: But we had Scotch eggs and fish and chips.
1: Scotch eggs?
0: Yeah.
1: What's that?
0: It's like a hard-boiled egg, and it's covered in a layer of sausage, and then it's deep-fried. It's actually really good.
1: Okay.
0: So I said to them, I said, are you having trouble, like, understanding? Because, like, our waitress, I think, was from, like, the Midwest.
1: Right.
0: And so she said, yeah, it's really difficult to understand them. And then she said, the more they drink, the harder it is to understand them. So you resort to hand gestures.
1: Yeah. Yeah.
0: So
1: in Boston,
0: I'm absolutely loving it. This is like filling my newsfeed with pure joy right now. And then so Scotland plays Morocco over at Gillette, AKA Boston Stadium, mm-hmm. on Friday night. So mm-hmm. I did get caught in a little soccer traffic yesterday, but.
1: It's going to happen.
0: Yeah.
1: It's going to happen.
0: But it's nice. And so it is nice. If you're going to be in Providence tomorrow, you know, at the TA in the park, come find me.
1: Hang out.
0: Yeah.
1: Hang out with Heather and the Tartan Army.
0: We'll see if there's any beer left at the end of it.
1: You might have to BYO.
0: Oh, my God. This all just makes me so happy. I can't even explain to you.
1: Are you going to dress the part? Like, are you going to have kilt?
0: I have a plaid skirt. Or have a kilt.
1: I don't know why I said it. Will you have kilt?
0: I have a plaid skirt. I'm probably going to wear that.
1: Okay.
0: And I did order a Go Scotland like t-shirt, but I don't know if it's going to come in on time on Amazon.
1: Uh-oh.
0: Yeah.
1: You might be painting one.
0: Yeah.
1: Yeah.
0: And, you know, I feel bad for all the other teams that are in our area, but you people aren't just partying as much.
1: Bring it on.
0: Little now traffic watch. Cone on done. The head. Look all that stuff.
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3: 195 westbound, a slow ride over the state line out past Broadway. Eastbound, slow right from 95 out to the Washington Bridge work zone. 95 southbound, heavy volume as you head out of the Pawtucket S curves. Couple of slowdowns thrown in there past Smithfield Ave, Branch Ave. It is slow past the 610 towards 195. 95 northbound, heavy volume with a handful of slowdowns just after 37 heading up into the city. I'm Robin Murphy with your right now traffic.
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4: Another dry, comfortable day ahead. Mostly sunny skies. High temperatures this afternoon in the upper 70s. Tonight, increasing clouds. Late night temperatures dropping to the upper 50s. Breezy, more humid on Thursday with a scattered shower and a few isolated thunderstorms. Highs in the upper 70s. Sunshine returns for Friday. A little warmer with a high of 82. I'm 12 News Chief Meteorologist Tony Petrarca for Light 105.
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0: Heather and Maddie on Light 105, 7:39. Amy Ponce is in for Maddie today. He'll be back tomorrow. Just had some family stuff going on.
1: Yeah.
0: And so here you are and here I am. And we're talking a little bit about the Scottish invasion. I do think that this is going to go down in history in New England.
1: Like in the books.
0: Yeah, I feel like
1: it's going to be, there's going to be a quiz, like a question on a quiz in someone's history class.
0: I do. I feel like this is historic what's happening right now.
1: Yeah.
0: Because it just, I feel like, you know, the British invasion years ago with all the music and the Beatles and all that stuff. And now we're all of a sudden we've got the Scottish invasion.
1: Yeah. Okay.
0: And it's just, it's good. Like I haven't heard bad stuff. I'm sure there is. I did see this video of a guy who went to Taunton Hospital. And he had to take his wife there for a bout of food poisoning and ended up giving them a glowing review. He's like, everyone here is so nice. A 10 out of 10. Like, they're even doing, like, hospital reviews.
1: That's funny. That is fun. I got my stomach pumped at the Taunton Hospital, and they were so nice.
0: I love it how they held that little cup for me. Christine in West Warwick just texted us. She said, hi, Heather and Amy. So I worked the World Cup game on Saturday. The Scots were so nice, no matter how drunk they were. Very nice and respectful, and man, can they party.
1: See, I told you. I was a little Scottish.
0: Yeah.
1: That's just the proof right there.
0: There you go. have you ever been anywhere where you had seen that people run out of beer or run out of stuff because another group took part so much in it?
1: It's like a keg party, maybe.
0: Back in the day.
1: Yeah.
0: Yeah. So we were, and when I say we, my husband and our friends, we went to Nashville for a weekend. And we ponied up to the bar. And, of course, it's like, oh, where are you guys from? And we're like, yeah, we're from the Boston area. Oh. And I go, what? And she said, last week, y'all were here. And you killed us when it came to beer. Like,
1: no.
0: She's like, we ran out of Bud Light. She said, you people from Boston know how to party. So
1: that's
0: we had
1: funny.
0: That reputation in Nashville because I guess the Patriots were playing there
1: yeah
0: the weekend prior so
1: we dried them out.
0: Yeah, exactly.
1: That's funny.
0: Let's see. Diane in Somerset said, I hope they all go to the Red Sox game tomorrow. What a fantastic time it will be. Memories of a lifetime. So
1: yeah.
0: Much fun. I mean, if they're offering your first drink is free at Fenway to anyone who goes to the game and they want to fill it with Scots,
1: right?
0: You know, how do you feel about the bagpipes, by the way?
1: Well, I'm they're by the
0: that just
1: they just need a beat. I need drums.
0: Yeah, so
1: I need some drums
0: because it's an acquired sound.
1: Yeah.
0: Not everyone likes it,
1: right? And it's not that I don't like it. Please don't get me wrong. It's
0: right.
1: Just it depends on what time of day.
0: Okay,
1: you know,
0: yeah,
1: 6 a.m.
0: Yeah.
1: Probably not.
0: Did you hear about that house?
1: Yes.
0: I forget where it was, and like where the bagpipes. They were waking them up at like 6 o'clock in the morning,
1: yeah.
0: But it all turned out fine. The neighbors were great. They gave each other breakfast.
1: It's
0: you know?
1: Funny though, because bagpipes actually remind me of the Bristol 4th of July parade. So there's like a little nostalgia.
0: Oh, they
1: with
0: do.
1: That, you know?
0: Yeah.
1: So that is okay for me.
0: My relationship with bagpipes, to be honest, I didn't like them when I was younger, like
1: yeah.
0: to the point where I had like an aversion. And
1: right.
0: I really didn't like them at all. And maybe that's because I'm from another time and they reminded me of, you know, something from long ago. I don't
1: yeah,
0: know.
1: Yeah.
0: But I've grown to like them, especially, you know, like I fell in love with Braveheart. I love that movie. Obviously, I'm a big Outlander fan. So I love them now. Like
1: it's
0: I
1: an
0: hear
1: art.
0: Them. Yes.
1: I mean, just to watch somebody, like if someone handed one to you, I'd be like, I don't know.
0: Yeah.
1: What's in this?
0: Yeah. But it's a tough sound for some people that don't really, like they have that thing that's like,
1: yeah,
0: oh,
1: yeah.
0: It's a tough sound.
1: It's like grating.
0: Can I just tell you, like I've often thought about this too as well, knowing that my husband's a firefighter, that one day there will be.
1: Oh, Heather.
0: No.
1: Why are you going there right now?
0: Everyone
1: Why
0: is going to get there. Everyone's going to get there
1: but
0: one day.
1: But this whole morning just turned. You're
0: no,
1: like,
0: it
1: the
0: didn't.
1: Scots are here. We're going to have so much fun. You're like, one day when my husband dies. Like, what are you doing?
0: I'm just saying that the firefighters use bagpipes for good and for, you know, for a tribute, memorial.
1: God.
0: And so one day it's going to be very moving.
1: What are you doing?
0: It's life, Amy. You
1: yeah,
0: of all
1: know,
0: people
1: but,
0: should know that.
1: Yes, I know, but like, come, it's 7:43 a.m.
0: All right. Well, then let's get another beer and forget that we even said this.
1: Okay. Hey, it's Amy. Mental health affects us all. 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The East Bay Regional Coalition offers free mental health awareness training for adults, teens, families, and community members. 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
3: 195 westbound stop and go, getting over the state line all the way out past Broadway. Eastbound is slow from 95 to the Washington Bridge. 95 southbound, mostly under the speed limit between the Pawtucket S curves and the 610 connector. All backed up after that, getting onto 195 east on those right lanes, especially 95 northbound. Heavy volume with a handful of slowdowns after 37 heading up into the city. 295 not looking too bad. Definitely some busy spots, but no major delays between 37 and 146. I'm Robin Murphy with your right now traffic.
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6: Did you know that almost half the vegetables and more than three quarters of the fruit that we eat in this country come from just one state, California? Yeah, it's true. And according to a new report by the Environmental Working Group, a health advocacy organization, a lot of this produce is tainted with PFAS, which are sometimes referred to as forever chemicals. Why? Well, the EPA says pesticides keep America's food supply safe, abundant, and affordable. And of course, these chemicals are used in every state, not just California. Now, if you are worried, though, about how much you're consuming, the best thing to do is to buy organic produce, if and when you can. Organic or not, you should rinse all fruits and vegetables under running water. 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I'm Dr. Sanjay Gupta, helping you live a better life.
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5: A better life with Dr. Sanjay Gupta.
6: Eating a healthy diet is not only good for you physically, it can also keep your brain sharp as you age. According to a new study out of China, people who most closely followed the MIND diet slowed aging in key structures inside their brains by more than 2 years. The MIND diet is a combination of the Mediterranean diet, which we talk a lot about, and the DASH diet, which stands for Dietary Approaches to Stop Hypertension. All three of these diets are similar, but the MIND diet puts more of an emphasis on berries, beans, leafy green vegetables, fish, poultry, whole grains, olive oil, and nuts. You're not going to eat foods with a lot of saturated fat. We're talking cheese, butter, red meat, or anything fried. You really don't have to eat like this 100% of the time. That's the key. Just do the best that you can. I'm Dr. Sanjay Gupta, helping you live a better life.
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1: 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It's sunny and 66 degrees right now. Full forecast coming up in a couple of minutes. Here is your 105 second update.
2: Silhouette and deets on the deal. Good morning. The president and this agreement to end the fight with Iran. The G7 meeting's winding down in the French Alps. In South Kingstown, police say speed appears to be a factor. 28-year-old North Kingstown man is dead. Lost control of his motorcycle on Route 1 near the Tower Hill Fire Station late last night. The Crafts are at odds with Foxborough again. This time, they're filing suit over fees they say the town is demanding for events at Gillette Stadium. In sports, speaking of such, Norway breezes past Iraq 4-1 in World Cup play at Boston Stadium, as they call it. Big night, Lionel Messi and Kylian Mbappe, and wins openers for Argentina and France. I'm Bill Haverman.
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6: 195 westbound stop and go, getting over the state line all the way out past Broadway. Eastbound is slow from 95 to the Washington Bridge. 95 southbound, mostly under the speed limit between the Pawtucket S curves and the 610 connector. All backed up after that, getting onto 195 east on those right lanes, especially. 95 northbound, heavy volume with a handful of slowdowns after 37, heading up into the city. 295, not looking too bad. Definitely some busy spots, but no major delays between 37 and 146. I'm Robin Murphy with your Right Now Traffic.
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12: Another dry, comfortable day ahead. Mostly sunny skies. High temperatures this afternoon in the upper 70s. Tonight, increasing clouds. Late night temperatures dropping to the upper 50s. Breezy, more humid on Thursday with a scattered shower and a few isolated thunderstorms. Highs in the upper 70s. Sunshine returns for Friday. A little warmer with a high of 82. 12 News, Chief Meteorologist Tony Petrarca for Light 105.
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13: Heather's here. Maddie's off today. Amy Ponce is here. And
7: I
13: we.
7: Am.
13: Well, good morning.
7: Sorry.
13: And excited to be here. This hour, we've got the Wheel of Fun. We're going to spin it in just a little bit, open up the light lines, and give away some Roger Williams Park Zoo tickets. And also, we have a Name That Sound. Amy's going to try and guess the sound, and you guys can play along as well, just for fun. It's Heather and Maddie with Amy on Light 105.

0: 105, Amy's in for Maddie, and the two of us are ready to spin the wheel of fun. We're just missing you. So 401-272-5483, make it through on the light lines. You get to spin that wheel of fun. We're going to play a game and find out the game together. And then once you win that game, which you likely will, hopefully you will, you'll get four tickets for the Roger Williams Park Zoo. That's Roger Williams Park Zoo. I had a little speed bump slowdown there.
1: Honestly, I have a hard time saying that, too.
0: I really
1: don't know what it is. Yeah. Roger Williams. You have to say Roger Williams. If you take the R out of
0: right.
1: Roger at the end,
0: yes.
1: Say it. Try it.
0: Roger Williams.
1: Isn't that better? Roger Williams Park Zoo. That's how you have to say it. It's smoother.
0: Okay. Well, there you go. Advice from Amy on how to speak like a Rhode Islander. All right, 401-272-5483. Good luck.

0: 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Hi, Light 105.
1: Hi, Heather. Good morning.
0: Who's this?
1: This is Alini and Stella.
0: Hello, Alini and Stella. How are you?
1: Good. How are you?
0: Excellent. Say hi to Amy.
2: Hi, Amy. Good morning.
3: Hi, good morning.
0: What are you both up to this morning?
1: Well, we're sitting in the parking lot waiting for the last day of school for Stella today.
3: Oh.
0: All right. What school?
1: Tennessee NEP.
3: So what grade is that?
1: Third grade.
3: Oh.
0: Nice. There's no work going on at that school, right? Is it like field day or something fun?
1: They are doing all the fun stuff this week.
0: Ah, so good. So good. It's going to be beautiful, too.
1: I wish.
0: All right. Well, let's see if we can win you some tickets for Roger Williams Park Zoo. You ready to spin the wheel?
1: Ready.
0: Here we go. Looks like we are playing a game called Name That Cup.
3: So in celebration of the World Cup, we are going to play a multiple choice game where I am going to give you clues of a cup and you just guess the correct answer, basically. You ready for that?
1: Sure.
3: All right. Number one, in the movie from 1989, Indiana Jones and the Last Crusade, Harrison Ford's character, Indy, and his dad, played by Sean Connery, they go looking for the Holy Grail, a.k.a. cup.
0: Yes.
3: When they find it, the knight says to him, or them, A, you can't handle the truth, B, you have chosen wisely, or C, Luke, I am your father.
1: You have chosen wisely.
3: Yes, good job.
0: And not only that, Alini, you have chosen wisely.
1: Woo, nice.
3: All right, next up. Invented in 1907 by a Boston lawyer, it was originally called the Health Cup. It was designed to stop the spread of germs from communal drinking places used in schools and trains. Was this A, the Bubbler Cup, B, the Dixie Cup, or C, the Cup at Grandma's House?
1: The Common Cup?
3: Well, that wasn't one of the the choices. But I have too many jokes. I have too many things to say. And I'm going to keep it in. Okay. So was it the Bubbler Cup, the Dixie Cup, or the Cup at Grandma's House?
1: The Dixie Cup.
3: Yes. Good
0: Very
3: job.
0: Good. Yeah.
3: The Common Cup is like that weird cup you have in your car and the kids sipped out of it, but then you also sipped out of it. And
0: I feel like the Common Cup is the one in the bathroom where everybody uses it to rinse.
3: That too, yeah. With the toothbrushes.
0: I got rid of that years ago.
3: Next up. Cup noodles, an all-in-one package where you cook your noodles in that disposable cup. Wait a few minutes, you eat them. Now, there's an American version of it, and there's also the version in Japan. In America, they use shorter noodles. Why? Well, A, so they can be easily eaten with a fork without having a slurp. B, short noodles are better than big noodles. And C, they can get more flavor on them that way.
1: Because it's easier to eat with a fork.
3: Yes. That's
0: very
3: right.
0: Good. By the way, you said cup noodles, not cup o noodles.
3: Yes, it's cup noodles. It's a long story.
0: Yeah. So
3: at
0: there's
3: one
0: no
3: point
0: o.
3: It, there was cup o. At one point it was just cup noodle.
0: Okay.
3: They added an S in America. It's a long story.
0: Okay.
3: Somebody should do a whole Lifetime movie about it.
0: I agree.
3: Yeah. All right. The Stanley Cup is the championship trophy awarded annually to the NHL playoff champion. Who is the Stanley Cup named after? Is it A, Stanley Smith, B, Sir Frederick Arthur Stanley, or C, Stan the Man Stanley?
1: Oh, no idea. Stan the Man.
3: All right, that's okay. It was actually Sir Frederick Arthur Stanley, but that's okay. You have one more.
1: Okay.
3: A staple of American culture famously used at parties, barbecues, tailgates, maybe the 4th of July coming up. Are we talking about A, the party cup, B, the solo cup, or C, the kegger?
1: Solo cup.
3: Yes. And I would like a nice little beverage in one right about now.
0: There
3: I think you,
0: you
3: have enough to be called the champion.
0: That's true.
3: The Light 105 cup winner of the Wheel of Fun.
1: That's awesome. Stella is very happy.
0: Four tickets for the Roger Williams Park Zoo. Have an excellent time. And Stella, you have a great last day of school, okay?
1: Okay. Thank you so much.
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6: 195, a westbound stop and go over the state line. Out past Broadway, eastbound slow between 95 and the Washington Bridge. 95 northbound starts to get heavy just past the Jefferson Boulevard on-ramp. A little bit of a slowdown just after Route 10 in Cranston. It's heavy but moving around the Thurber's Curve. Both sides of 95 back up on the ramps to 195 east to watch out for. Southbound 95 mostly under the speed limit from the Pawtucket S curves all the way into downtown Providence. Slow going on the 610 inbound, still pretty much start to finish. I'm Robin Murphy with your right now traffic.
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14: You ever wake up in the middle of the night or maybe first thing in the morning and notice drool on your pillow? Unless you're sleeping next to someone who hasn't already seen all your good, bad, and ugly, it's probably not that big a deal and not anything to worry about unless it's something that just started happening recently. When people drool at night, it's often because of a stuffy nose, acid reflux, or being a mouth breather. People who sleep on their stomach or side are more likely to drool than someone who sleeps on their back. But in some cases, drooling at night can be a warning sign of something more serious. like dental issues, sleep apnea, or even early symptoms of Parkinson's disease. If you're at all concerned about this, the best place to start is with an ENT doctor, an ears, nose, and throat doctor. They can recommend a sleep study to possibly get some answers. I'm Dr. Sanjay Gupta, helping you live a better life.

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3: 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Coming up in just two songs, we're going to play Name That Sound. 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And you guys can play along too. No prize, just for bragging rights.

0: Heather and Maddie on Light 105. It is 8:48 on this beautiful Wednesday morning. Thanks for all the texts coming through at 401-272-5483. Maddie's out today. Amy Ponce is here. And so a lot of people are saying hi to you a little bit earlier than they normally do. But you're going to hang out after we're all done here and do your show.
1: I'm here all day.
0: And it's Family Fun Week. And that continues today as well.
1: Yeah, we have another deal launching at 1:30.
0: Okay.
1: And we still have the other two up there to Adventureland in Narragansett.
0: Which is great. I went there before.
1: Yes. There's so many great things. And then also Rail Explorers in Portsmouth, which is the, you know, the bike. They call them rail bikes.
0: Yeah, I've done that too.
1: Yeah.
0: It's beautiful. I love it.
1: It really is. And you can do like sunset tours and you stop and have s'mores. There's a brunch one, so that's really cool, too. And they have half-off deals.
0: Okay.
1: Light105.com.
0: There you go. Click on Sweet Deals. Mm-hmm. In the meantime, I would like to play a game with you, and it's called...

0: I like that.
1: All right. This isn't for a prize. This is just to play along. Amy's going to try and guess the sound that I have here.
0: Yeah.
1: This one's quiet. Okay. So you're going to have to really focus.
0: Focus.
1: Like if you're driving in your Jeep right now and you got the top off, it's going to be a little difficult to hear perhaps.
0: Focus.
1: Focus. 401-272-5483. You can try and guess as well.
0: Does Maddie do this? Like, I'm shutting my eyes. I'm shutting all of my senses down except my ears.
1: That's a very good strategy.
0: Like, I'm not even touching anything right now. I'm floating.
1: Yes.
0: And my eyes are closed.
1: I could do anything to her right now. There's a giant cupcake now sitting in front of you. Oh, you open your eyes.
0: I can smell it.
1: Okay. So, yes. And vice versa. When he has the sound and I guess, then I also close my eyes.
0: Oh,
1: I love the focus right now.
0: Okay.
1: Okay. Today's sound. Here we go. It's a family show, just remember.
0: Oh.
2: Mm-hmm.
0: Someone's agreeing.
1: Any guesses?
0: A didgeridoo, or because someone's being like, someone like brushing their teeth and someone's talking to her and she can't talk. So she's like,
1: This is how we
0: which
1: guess.
0: Which is a huge pet peeve of mine, by
1: this
0: the way.
1: This is how we guess, Amy. I love that you're working through it in your head. I love that you're trying to sort it out.
0: Am I close? Is someone brushing their teeth with a didgeridoo?
1: There is not anything called a didgeridoo, nor is there anything
0: X-rated.
1: Correct.
0: Sorry.
1: All right, we're gonna. I'm gonna play it again. Here we go.
0: Okay.
1: Anything.
0: Somebody's agreeing.
1: Yeah, it does sound that way. I will give you that. That's good.
0: Is somebody watching a mosquito, and she's like trying to understand what that mosquito is thinking and or doing. She's trying to read its mind, so she's like,
1: This is good.
0: You are going to die.
1: This is good.
0: Mm-hmm.
1: Uh-huh. All right. The answer is, this is a video of a woman. It was sent to us from Maria to our Facebook Messenger.
0: Okay.
1: And it's a woman. She is just sitting there very, very still. Because her earrings are hummingbird feeders.
0: Oh.
1: And that is the sound of a hummingbird coming to feed out of the feeder that is hanging from her ear.
0: Let me see this.
1: All right.
0: I gotta see this.
1: It is amazing. And she's like actually listening to it.
0: Oh, that's so weird.
1: Isn't that crazy? That Look
0: so
1: how close
0: weird.
1: That bird gets to her head.
0: It's too close to her ear hole. It is too close.
1: But it doesn't want her ear hole. It
0: How
1: just
0: is she
1: wants,
0: not flinching?
1: Because you have to stay
0: still. I'm telling
1: so
0: you right
1: still.
0: Now, I was on a walk, not last night, the night before.
1: Uh-huh.
0: I thought the bug went into my ear and that was going to be it. I was going to have a bad Monday night or whatever.
1: Right, but this is a bird.
0: They're cute. The earrings are actually cute.
1: Now, you know that I have the helmet that I bought for Scott.
0: Did
1: it has
0: work?
1: A bird feeder on it. No, it doesn't work.
0: Maybe
1: well,
0: you
1: at least
0: get
1: it didn't for
0: earrings.
1: Us. What? It didn't work for us.
0: Okay.
1: But I also gave it 5 minutes and I got bored and I said, let me go get some cheese and crackers.
0: You need some tips from
1: this
0: lady here.
1: This is amazing. Amazing.
0: Well, I was a little close.
1: Sure.
0: With the uh-huh. Yeah. Well, she's like,
1: All right. I'm going to share the video on our Facebook page so you guys can see it yourself. But thank you for another successful name that sound.
0: That was fun.

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4: 195 westbound, stop and go from the state line out past Broadway. Eastbound slow from 95 to the Washington Bridge. 95 southbound, a handful of slowdowns between the Pawtucket-esque curves and downtown Providence. Northbound heavy but moving around the Thurber's Avenue curve. Both sides still have brake lights hopping onto 195 east. 146 southbound, backed up past Branch Avenue. It's slow on the 610 inbound, starting right around the Toby Street overpass. I'm Robin Murphy with your Right Now Traffic.
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2: 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It's a short code, works just like a phone number. It's 5 digits. 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You're going to be in the running then to win a fabulous trip. You get to pick the city where you want to go. 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It's awesome. I'm going to put you on the spot, Amy.
3: Oh.
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3: The Scots.
2: 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And Amy's got your next keyword coming up at 11 right here on Light 105. Oh, look who it is.
3: That. 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
1: Now, the problem is if you're getting southern corn in the winter, is it as good as the corn you're getting now from, like, Iowa? The answer seems to be no.
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0: Heather and Maddie on Light 105. We're enjoying a beautiful, sunny Wednesday morning. Hopefully you are as well. Maddie is out today. He'll be back tomorrow. If you didn't hear, his wife, Colleen, her stepmom passed away. Yeah. Maddie's mother-in-law. So that funeral is today. I saw them both at the wake last night. I showed up. You know, it's funny when you walk into a wake, and I know that sounds funny to even say it's funny at a wake, but as soon as I did it, I rounded the corner and I saw Colleen, and she looked at me and she goes, "What are you doing here?"
1: Oh my gosh. Like, why are you here?
0: Yeah, kind of like that. And I was like, are you kidding? Like, why wouldn't I come?
1: Yeah,
0: and then and then Maddie saw me and he goes, "Bro."
1: Oh my gosh. So Maddie.
0: So funny. But anyway, it's like one of those things. You just, like, you didn't have to ask me to go. I'm not looking for kudos for going. You just go to those kind
1: Brownie
0: of things.
1: Brownie points, yeah. That's a whole other topic. Yeah.
0: Let's go to Hollywood then.
2: Yeah. Now, here's Heather's in Hollywood on Light 105.
0: By the way, we just played Ed Sheeran, and I want to revisit an Ed Sheeran-related story coming up here this hour on Light 105. Something that we're going to have to discuss and dive a little deeper into, okay?
1: Okay.
0: All right. As far as we are looking at Hollywood stories, there's some more chatter related to possibly Taylor Swift getting married in New York City on July 3rd, which is a Friday. Now, already going to be a massively busy weekend because it's July 4th weekend.
1: Yes.
0: It's also America's 250. So you can imagine that the party is even bigger than it normally is in New York City.
1: Oh, yeah.
0: And now possibly a wedding with a stage being built somewhere at a warehouse in Pennsylvania with who knows what going on.
1: Mm-hmm.
0: Now the mayor of New York City was in a press conference talking about a lot of stuff, saying, yep, World Cup's going on. That coincides with America's 250, Taylor Swift's wedding, all happening at the same time. And people are like, wait, wait, what? Go back. Hello. What did you just say? And so he's saying, by the way, that he's not invited to the wedding. I wish them a lovely wedding and listen to Taylor Swift music on my own. But now everyone's saying, oh, well, that's official. So unless he's playing along with the whole story that it's just a front and there's a whole decoy operation underway.
1: I mean, this is like one of the biggest talked about weddings. So maybe so. I mean, it's not, you know.
0: Yeah. We'll see what happens. Speaking of New York City, you know how Leslie Odom Jr. went back to

0: be in Hamilton.
1: Yes.
0: He plays Aaron Burr. Mm-hmm.
1: Yeah.
0: And ticket prices were like, whoop, you know, as a result of that. Christopher Jackson, who played George Washington, has decided that he's going to go back to the show.
1: That's awesome.
0: I think like, it's awesome, too. And he's so good.
1: Yeah.
0: He's so good. George Washington's coming.
1: Oh, but oh, anyone.
0: Yeah. So if you were hoping tickets, to get tickets to that, start saving. And even then, you might not be able to afford it. I also saw, you know, we were talking about this a little bit earlier with Justin Bieber and Hailey Bieber in Newport over the weekend.
1: Yeah.
0: And I've started to see more and more pictures of where they were. She had her pop-up road, the skincare and makeup line,
1: her
0: pop-up at Bowen's Wharf. Mm-hmm. And I guess they were just hanging out and having a good time. I don't know if anyone got selfies with the two of them, but...
1: I don't know if they did. I do know that they did a little, like, shopping here and there.
0: Right. As you would in Newport.
1: Grocery store,
0: right?
1: I mean, just like groceries, too, at one of the local little shops there.
0: Yeah. Shout out to Doreen at Primavera.
1: Yes.
0: She was sending us some videos of the little pop-up popping up.
1: She did.
0: So thank you for that.
1: Yep.
0: Tom Hiddleston, known for his role as Loki in The Avengers.
1: Okay.
0: And he also once dated Taylor Swift. Do you remember when she had that really big July 4th party at her mansion?
1: Yes.
0: And he was wearing the I Heart TS shirt at the time. Anyway, he's got a new National Geographic documentary series called Pompeii Out of Time. Okay. And it premieres in July on Disney Plus and Hulu, in case you're wondering.
1: Oh.
0: And in case you like him. And I'm sure he hates the fact that I just told that story, but also described him as a former boyfriend of Taylor Swift.
1: I think he's fine with that.
0: And Paddington, the musical, is opening up on Broadway.
1: Like Paddington Bear?
0: Mm-hmm. Yep.
1: Wow.
0: People were going crazy for this when it was doing a little run in another place. And it's actually like someone in a bear suit. It sounds silly, but people are going nuts over it.
1: Huh.
0: Yeah. So spring of 2027 at the Al Hirschfeld Theater.
1: It's kind of cool. Like, kind of like weird.
0: Right.
1: Not like weird, but like... I'm looking at it now and...
0: Yeah.
1: Well, you know how I feel about Broadway shows with, like, animals, you know, like...
0: Oh, I don't know.
1: Well, you know, the one that
0: was
1: in...
0: Sounds like an Amy
1: Minute. No, the Grinch.
0: Yeah.
1: That one, it was like, I couldn't get past the guy's, like, the way he was acting like the dog.
0: Oh.
1: And it was too... it was, like, so distracting for me.
0: But you liked how the Lion King did it, right?
1: Different.
0: Oh, okay.
1: Different.
0: All right. Broadway Thoughts with Amy Ponce.
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11: Eating a healthy diet is not only good for you physically, it can also keep your brain sharp as you age. According to a new study out of China, people who most closely followed the MIND diet slowed aging in key structures inside their brains by more than 2 years. The MIND diet is a combination of the Mediterranean diet, which we talk a lot about, and the DASH diet, which stands for Dietary Approaches to Stop Hypertension. All three of these diets are similar, but the MIND diet puts more of an emphasis on berries, beans, leafy green vegetables, fish, poultry, whole grains, olive oil, and nuts. You're not going to eat foods with a lot of saturated fat. We're talking cheese, butter, red meat, or anything fried. You really don't have to eat like this 100% of the time. That's the key. Just do the best that you can. I'm Dr. Sanjay Gupta, helping you live a better life.
12: He's got ties. He's got socks. Give him a gift that really rocks. Treat your dad to a $5,000 basement barbecue or backyard upgrade. Pop gets to pick. 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
9: Another dry, comfortable day ahead. Mostly sunny skies. High temperatures this afternoon in the upper 70s. Tonight, increasing clouds. Late night temperatures dropping to the upper 50s. Breezy, more humid on Thursday with a scattered shower and a few isolated thunderstorms. Highs in the upper 70s. Sunshine returns for Friday. A little warmer with a high of 82. I'm 12 News Chief Meteorologist Tony Petrarca for Light 105.
10: It is currently 68 degrees, 922 at Light 105. And that Ed Sheeran related story, that little bit of a conundrum that we want to tell you about, is coming up in just two songs.

0: Heather and Maddie on Light 105. It is 9:29. Maddie will be back tomorrow. Amy Ponce is here hanging out with me, and then she's going to stay on a little bit longer and continue her show. You've got the 90s at noon. People love that trivia.
1: People love the trivia. I love it, too. And it's a nice way to connect, too, because you text me. We had a lot of new friends yesterday for some reason.
0: Yeah.
1: It's good.
0: Yeah. We have Father's Day coming up this weekend. We have the official start of summer that rolls in very early on Sunday morning.
1: That's right.
0: A lot of stuff happening here at Light 105. We are very close to also announcing our big car giveaway for the summer. So stay tuned for that. I wanted to point this out because I saw a story cross my news feed that I thought was pretty interesting. And I wanted to see what you thought about this, Amy. There's a woman that I am friends with, and we are friends on Facebook. And it took a little while for me to remember, like, why we're friends on Facebook.
1: Yeah.
0: Not that I don't like her, but, like, you know how you have those, like, friends that are like acquaintances or people that you met in business along the way.
1: You just can't remember like where you started.
0: Yes, yeah. Exactly.
1: Yep.
0: But she posted this on her Facebook page. Her name is Mel, and it was 11 hours ago. And it goes like this. Most of you don't know our engagement story, but now that we're officially married and cleared by the terms of our NDA, which is a non-disclosure form that you have to fill out in certain circumstances, it feels like the right time to share it. She goes on to say that Dan proposed to me on the High Line in New York City, but it wasn't just any proposal. It was secretly a Netflix production for the Ed Sheeran TV special called One Shot.
1: Okay.
0: So out of nowhere, Ed Sheeran appears. He starts serenading them. She says, I shook his hand, I turned around, and there's Dan on one knee, and cameras are everywhere, and he's proposing. It didn't stop there, she says. Ed asked us to follow him down the walkway. Waiting at the end were his parents from North Carolina. My mom was there.
1: Wow.
0: And then we got a literal front row view of this surprise, intimate Ed Sheeran concert right there in New York City. And they have some video of it and her like kind of dancing in front of it. She says it was surreal. It was magical. It was an overwhelming moment of our lives.
1: Wow.
0: Here's the deal. Over several days, they filmed this very same scenario with different couples.
1: Right.
0: And then only used one of them in the Netflix show.
1: Okay.
0: So because they were the first couple, and everyone around them was like an approved extra. They weren't real people.
1: Yeah.
0: And they took their phones away from them. They actually don't have the footage of the actual proposal.
1: So Netflix owns it?
0: I guess so. Yeah, because they don't have their own. So whatever was taken that day. So because it wasn't used, she's now on a mission to see if she can get that from Netflix. So she says, if anyone has any connections and can help us get us our hands on that footage to let us know, we'll be forever grateful.
1: That's awesome to have that memory.
0: Right.
1: But to not have any pictures from it. But at the same time, I do think about this.
0: Okay.
1: I don't have any pictures of when I got engaged.
0: You don't have anything of the actual proposal.
1: Nothing. Just the literal engagement ring.
0: Yeah.
1: That's it. Nobody was filming anything back then.
0: Same for me.
1: Right? That was like a private thing.
0: Yeah, it was. We weren't so like ready to film it. Whereas like my stepson, Derek, got engaged on the beach.
1: Yes.
0: And his
1: picture.
0: His future like sister-in-law was hiding in the bushes. You know what I mean?
1: Right. Yeah.
0: So,
1: nobody was hiding.
0: Yeah. So there's tons of people that say, I don't have my engagement on video. You're going to have to count on your mind. But because there was footage of it, you can understand why she'd want it, especially since Ed Sheeran was involved.
1: That's what I'm saying. Like Ed Sheeran was, nobody was involved.
0: Yes.
1: During that part, that thing. Yeah.
0: And don't get mad at Mel because she says, we're thankful that it happened.
1: Of course,
0: we're thrilled to have all this experience. What a way to start forever, she says.
1: Mm-hmm.
0: But if anyone can help them kind of get that footage back from Netflix, I think if she had got to them and got to the right people, they'd be happy to hand it over.
1: Right. Because it's not like she's going to use it.
0: Right.
1: Or at least if they're like, we'll let you have it, but it's going to be after the is the documentary out?
0: If you go onto the Netflix page, One Shot, it was already there like 6 months ago.
1: Oh, so she totally could get this.
0: I thought hopefully. So. She's in the clear, but we'll see.
1: Oh, man.
0: I know. So just think about that the next time you get proposed to.
1: Right. and have someone in the bushes.
0: And I could be talking to you, Amy, or maybe not.
1: Right. Me. No, no. Oh, I see where you're going with this.
0: Yeah.
1: Yeah. Yeah. That's another topic. We
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0: Heather and Maddie on Light 105. It's time for us to say goodbye. And when I say us, I mean Amy Ponce. And we're saying goodbye, like, briefly together. But then you're going to take over here in just a little bit. Because that's what you do here at Light 105, Amy Ponce. You delight everybody's midday.
1: Wow, Heather. That was so nice. And you delight, L-I-T-E, the mornings here.
0: Wow.
1: And Vic delights the afternoon.
0: We started off the morning talking about how the last time that the two of us worked together, we did get a complaint from someone who said there wasn't enough testosterone in the morning. Thank God Maddie returned when he did. And so hopefully we gave you a little bit of that today, but unsure. We won't be checking testosterone levels.
1: I don't have the strips to test.
0: Wow.
1: Right now. Did someone actually say that?
0: Yes. I didn't make it up.
1: Were they joking?
0: I don't know. Guess we'll find out. Our text
1: line. Do you want me to open
0: my
1: seltzer?
0: Our text line is very honest. You mean like open your seltzer to like take a sip and burp? Yep. Is that like that kind of thing?
2: I'm doing it.
0: Really? You're not going to burp on the air right now.
2: No.
0: Oh.
1: I don't want the ratings to go that high.
0: Oh,
1: yeah.
0: That's not a seltzer. That's an iron
1: Can you imagine?
0: Brew. Yeah.
1: Gonna crush this thing when I'm done.
0: So a couple things that we neglected to mention today that we need to before we get out of here. Happy birthday to Barry Manilow. He's 83 today. Hasn't been feeling very well lately though, so don't like that at all. The other thing is it's the anniversary of the OJ Simpson Bronco chase. You might remember that, 1994 people.
1: Oh yeah.
0: Yeah. Did
1: Everyone
0: I just spoil your 90s at noon trivia?
1: No,
0: okay,
1: I don't
0: good.
1: Think I don't usually do like OJ trivia.
0: Yeah, that's probably a good rule.
1: Yeah, we keep it light, so to speak.
0: It's National Garbage Man Day. If you have a trash man or woman in your life, give them a shout out right now. That is a dirty job.
1: I wish I knew the names of mine because they're so kind. The ones in, there's a beautiful woman. Okay, in Barrington.
0: Okay.
1: And my friend Mary and I, we always talk about her. Like, she has, like, the most beautiful lipstick on. Like, she is rocking.
0: She's not your typical.
1: No, she is. And neither are the guys. Like, they're just, like,
0: wow.
1: Someone should do a calendar.
0: A Barrington.
1: Any town.
0: Garbage
1: any
0: person
1: town.
0: Calendar. No, but specifically your neighborhood, apparently.
1: Why not?
0: Okay.
1: The whole town.
0: It's also National Root Beer Day today.
1: I love root beer floats.
0: Favorite kind of root beer? Go.
1: The A&W.
0: Okay.
1: And there's still an A&W root beer in Greenville, I believe.
0: All right.
1: Route 44.
0: I'm a mug girl myself.
1: I mean, I'll take anything.
0: Right.
1: It's got to be cold and crispy.
0: Agree.
1: Mm-hmm.
0: All right. Excellent. I'm glad we talked. All right. So before we get out of here, we got to do text of the day.
3: We love every text we say. On Heather and Matty, that's why. It's the text of the die.
0: You might be surprised by today's pick. And
1: okay.
0: Thank you for all the texts that came through at 401-272-5483. Like, hi to Ruben and Pauline and Mike and Christy and Becky. Becky, by the way, is taking a lot of delight in the hummingbird earring story. She totally wants my husband to go to Claire's this weekend and get his ears pierced so he can get these. Maybe they've got some clip-ons.
1: Yeah.
0: Right? I'd like to give this to Dano, who listens to us while driving around.
1: Okay.
0: Dano heard our conversation in the 7 o'clock hour related to everything Scotland that's going on here.
1: Right.
0: And heard coming through the radio my absolute squeals of delight that the Scots have done what they've done around here.
1: Yes.
0: Causing pure joy. I'm so thankful and grateful that they haven't caused a ruckus and problems that it's like exactly how I thought this was going to play out, because I'd be very sad if that were the case. Like, they were terrible and causing noise and destruction. But no, they're just pleasant and they sing and they're happy. So he says, Heather is in her glory. Poor Scott.
1: Yeah.
0: Followed up by the text of the day from Amy Ponce, who says what?
1: The only good thing he has going for him right now is that his name is Scott, and then you're going to add an ish to his name.
0: Imagine, forget Scott. No more Scooter.
1: Yeah.
0: I'm now going to refer to him as Scottish.
1: So I actually just heard from my cousin Alyssa and her fiance Chris. Shout out, Chris. We love him. They're getting married soon. Can't wait.
0: Oh, really?
1: Yeah. Anyway, okay. So he works at a place in Boston. He's a hardcore, like, bartender of, like, master bartender, okay? He said, I was like, hey, do you hear about, like, how, you know, we're emptying the bars, the Scottish, you know, they're taking over.
0: They're running out of beer.
1: Went through 14 kegs of Tennent's.
0: Yeah.
1: It's a Scottish lager.
0: It's the number one Scottish
1: over
0: beer.
1: The weekend only. Yep. He said, but all in all, very nice people, very excited to be in Boston.
0: Nice.
1: So that's that whole story where it's like, yeah, well, they're drying out the places, but
0: yeah,
1: having a nice, fun time in there. Hopefully using manners.
0: Awesome.
1: Yeah.
0: What I told you that we went to that place called The Haven in Jamaica Plain.
1: Yeah.
0: I took some video. I'm going to post that probably later today. But Scott and Dylan both had Tennent's. And they said,
1: oh, really?
0: Yeah.
1: Is it like dark or like,
0: no, it's
1: it?
0: Light. It's actually, it easily flows.
1: Yeah. I mean, 14 kegs.
0: Yeah.
1: That's a lot.
0: That's right. You haven't seen that kind of action since college. Have a great day. Amy's next on Light 105.
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8: A better life with Dr. Sanjay Gupta.
9: If you're caring for an aging parent, you may feel quite often that you're alone in what you're doing. But you're not. Not by a long shot. According to a new report by the Pew Research Center, 10% of U.S. adults are caring for a parent over age 65. Millions more are caring for a spouse or partner 65 or older. Beyond the sheer numbers, this report, perhaps unsurprisingly, found a major difference in caregiver well-being between men and women. One psychologist we spoke to suggested thinking 5 years in the future and imagining where you are right now. Will you be glad you took something on or regretful that you didn't? You also need to cut yourself some slack, he said, especially women. Don't try to shoulder all of the burden by yourself. You might need to ask for help before you burn out. You'll be so glad you did. I'm Dr. Sanjay Gupta, helping you live a better life.
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Light 105, it's Amy again, and pretty soon we'll be hearing and seeing a lot of these. I'm actually starting to hear some more fireworks lately. It's Katy Perry.

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0: Light 105, it's Amy. Not only are we going to have our regularly scheduled fun today, the 90s at noon, a national keyword for your chance to win a trip to see Lionel Richie and Earth, Wind & Fire is coming up at 11, but we are also still celebrating Light 105's Family Fun Week. So we had some deals go off this week to save you some big money to some of the hottest family destinations of the summer around here, like Adventureland in Narragansett. That's up there. Rail Explorers of Rhode Island was yesterday. And today we're going to reveal another feature deal at around 1:15, and then the savings are going to go live at 1:30. So you'll want to get in on this half off deal. And so for Adventureland, you can get an all activities pass for $17.50. It's usually $35. And then Rail Explorers, which is in Portsmouth, that's the rail bike tours. So fun. I need to do this summer. It's on my bucket list. And that is up at light105.com. 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
8: For the ninth year in a row, Finland has been named the happiest country in the world. That's according to the World Happiness Report put out every year by the Wellbeing Research Center at the University of Oxford in the UK. Two other Nordic nations, Iceland and Denmark, came in at numbers 2 and 3. Now, having spent quite a bit of time in these countries over my 2.5 decades as a journalist, I can tell you that this is not at all that surprising. There's an entirely different way of thinking in these countries. We before me, you might say. In other words, the mentality is less adversarial and much more, we're all in this together. One other interesting thing that came up was that no matter where someone lived, the more time they spent on social media, the less happy they were. Want to smile? It's simple. Put your phone away for a bit. I'm Dr. Sanjay Gupta, helping you live a better life.
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1: And Channel 12's TJ Del Santo says for this afternoon, actually it's Katie McNeil. Sorry, Katie. Blend of sun and clouds throughout the day. Highs in the upper 70s near 80. And right now it is 71 in Cranston.

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0: Light 105, it's Amy. Some of you are already done with school, and I'm talking to the kids and the teachers, and some still have a whole week left, maybe even more. But I do want to say, you know, I've been saying, oh, the kids, good job. You did a wonderful, fantastic job. Congrats on the seniors, all that. But this one is for you working in the schools, right? We're, you know, coming to a close. So I do want to take a second just to say thank you to all of the incredible teachers out there for those, you know, early mornings, the late nights, and the patience, the encouragement. And I feel like the older the kids get, the less I get to know some of the teachers. It's in high school, you know, I don't really have to check in. And, you know, knock on wood, so far, my daughter had a very good experience her first high school year. She does have one more exam left tomorrow. But, you know, because I don't get a chance to, you know, we don't have those one-on-one meetings like we did in first and second grade and all that. So I just feel like I'm always like, oh, I hope they know how much I appreciate them. So this is the shout out from me to all teachers, not just the ones who dealt with my daughter, everybody. So congratulations.
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8: Recent survey conducted by Common Sense Media found one-third of teenagers prefer AI companions over humans for serious conversations. There's a term for that: social offloading. And experts we talked to warned that this habit could be stunting emotional growth, leaving an already isolated generation who came of age during the pandemic even less prepared for the messiness of human interaction. Sure, AI can help you polish whatever it is you're looking to say, but that's not very human, right? 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Psychiatrists we talked to encouraged turning to family or friends when you're struggling to express yourself. They are keen to help. 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

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When you're dedicated to a TV show and you don't want to miss a second of it, you could get arrested. Why? Okay. Because if you're speeding to get home to watch it, not good. This Arizona woman was arrested after cops clocked her driving 108 miles an hour to get home to watch Love Island. Don't do that.

Hello, truly, you are. So many Lionel Richie songs to sing along to. He puts on an amazing show, and your chance to win a trip to see him on us is coming up very soon. 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

0: Blockbuster videos and VHS. So I had seen this come across my Instagram feed, but he actually got, he got super attention on TikTok. His name is John Martino. He converted his unused bedroom closet into a fully functional miniature Blockbuster store. First time I saw this, I was like, who has the patience and time to even do something like this? But then I'm glad someone did because it's pretty cool. So it started, this project, when he saw two Ace Ventura films at a thrift shop, 99 cents each. Those movies helped shape his sense of humor as a kid, he said. And he says he remembers watching him over and over again and laughing every single time. Then he said he found a $15 VCR a little bit later and confirmed his collecting journey had started then. So the closet has authentic Blockbuster yellow walls, the blue carpeting, the shelving, a quick drop return slot, a snack rack, and then a hidden TV with the VCR's. Favorite detail is a concealed switch behind Batman Returns that activates the light-up Blockbuster sign. I have a feeling this guy might be, you know, I would hire him, if I had room in my house for something like this, because that's so cool. I mean, the feeling that I used to get when I would go to, and it was Major Video in Barrington, and going straight to the same movie that I was always renting, right? But he said the collection now contains about 250 movies, with the total investment exceeding $2,000. And that includes construction materials and collectibles. Certainly much cheaper than opening a whole Blockbuster store. And if he's like letting people in, that's so cool.
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2: And Channel 12's Katie McNeil says for this afternoon, expect a blend of sun and clouds throughout the day. Dry, highs in the upper 70s, near 80. It is 73 in East Providence.

will fade eventually. So if our time is running out, day after day, we'll make the mundane a masterpiece. Oh my, my, oh my, my love, I take one look at you, you're taking me out.

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Blake 105, it's Amy. You know, it's not just the fans out there. There are fans of other musicians out there, too, celebrating in Providence. Apparently, Vanessa Carlton, we play her music here on Light 105, did a little performance at the G-Pub last night. So, lots of action going on with all of the World Cup, the FIFA watch parties, all that. So, and it sounds like most people are behaving, and I love that.

0: Light 105, it's Amy. We were not a very big Lego family growing up. My kids, too, I'm sorry to have to say, but I have stepped on a Lego. Like, I am officially a mom. I have definitely done that. And then my sister and I had these other things. Like, we didn't have Legos. I don't know what was going on. We had lock blocks. I don't know if that was, like, the cheap version of Legos. But anyway, I'm talking about that because this guy named Tommy from Germany, he's earned a Guinness World Record by constructing the largest Lego brick sausage using 65,000 pieces. It was a bratwurst. He's 45 years old, collaborated with a local sausage company to build this tribute to his region's famous specialty. He said he's always enjoyed, you know, taking on unusual challenges. And so the project required a whole year to complete. That is where I would get nervous. I would have that thing locked up. Like, if I'm taking a year to put a Lego situation together and then 6 months of actual construction time, oh my goodness, I don't even think I'd have anyone over because I wouldn't want anyone to come in accidentally, like, bump into it or something. Then I'd never be able to talk to that person again because I'd be, you know, angry, and then they'd be like, why are you mad? And then I'd have to say, I'm mad about Lego. Yeah, it wouldn't work out.
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17: A Better Life with Dr. Sanjay Gupta.
18: Heart disease is still the leading cause of death here in the United States and around the world. But what if there was something you could do earlier in life to reduce the odds of becoming a statistic? Well, here in the United States, tens of millions of adults already take a statin to lower their cholesterol. But new guidance put out by the American College of Cardiology and the American Heart Association now emphasize that treating high cholesterol sooner could significantly reduce a person's lifetime risk of heart attack or stroke. How early are we talking? In your 30s, believe it or not. Of course, you need to talk to your doctor about whether statins are right for you, but you should know that the evidence is really starting to stack up that shows the earlier you get a jump on reducing lifelong exposure to plaque-causing lipids and lipoproteins, the better the odds are going to be for you. Make sure you get your cholesterol checked. That's the first step. I'm Dr. Sanjay Gupta, helping you live a better life.

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0: 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Hey, it's Amy. 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

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Are you ready? We're going back to the 90s at noon. 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
1: 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All right, so you know I'm going to ask you a 90s trivia question. Don't Google it. It's my only rule. I don't really ask for that much. Just that's it. I mean, you can, but I like seeing the guesses. 401-272-LITE, 401-272-5483. You ready? It was today, in 1994, United States played host to this for the first time. If you get it wrong, I don't know, you're not going to get a lollipop. It was today, in 1994, United States played host to this for the first time. 401-272-LITE, kicking things off. 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
2: I'm looking for Yvonne in Mansfield. Hi, Terry in Fall River. Alana's in West Warwick. And Sam in Warwick said the X Games. Great, great guess, but not the answer I was looking for. Josh from Brendan, Sam. Monica's in Hope Valley. We have Anthony listening at the Postal Service in Narragansett, and Joey at the Greenwood Inn, of course. And Heidi's in Providence. You said the Olympics. Keep guessing. I'll repeat it again just in case. It was today in 1994. The U.S. played host to this for the first time. 401-272-LITE. You can text me the answers. Guesses are great too. It's Rod Stewart, Downtown Train on Light 105's 90s at Noon.

0: 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You ready for the answer to today's trivia question? By the way, that was Rod Stewart, in case you didn't know, Downtown Train. Today's question was about this very day in 1994. The United States played host to what for the first time? Let's go say hello to some more friends here. If you didn't say your name and where you're texting from, please let me know so I can say hi. Kathy in Seekonk. Chan is listening in Fairhaven. Lori in Woonsocket. Josh in Coventry. And Tim listening from the DOT. You got it. Lizzie at XL Tire. Nisa's in Lincoln. Welcome Taylor from Dartmouth. And Amanda is in Cranston. She doesn't know the answer, but it's her birthday. Everybody say it with me. Happy birthday, Amanda in Cranston. I hope you have a wonderful day. And keep partying and right through Sunday. That's what happens when you have a midweek birthday. Sandy from North Providence, hello to you. And another new friend, Lisa in East Greenwich. If you said the United States played host to the World Cup soccer tournament for the first time today in 1994, you were correct. Yeah. And now it's back. How? I know that question was like, oh, it can't be that. It's too easy. It's too easy. It's too obvious. Sometimes that happens. So for those of you who said World Cup, you were correct. And everyone else, thank you so much for playing. We're going to do this again tomorrow. The 90s at noon on Light 105.
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16: Eating a healthy diet is not only good for you physically, it can also keep your brain sharp as you age. According to a new study out of China, people who most closely followed the MIND diet slowed aging in key structures inside their brains by more than 2 years. The MIND diet is a combination of the Mediterranean diet, which we talk a lot about, and the DASH diet, which stands for Dietary Approaches to Stop Hypertension. All three of these diets are similar, but the MIND diet puts more of an emphasis on berries, beans, leafy green vegetables, fish, poultry, whole grains, olive oil, and nuts. You're not going to eat foods with a lot of saturated fat. We're talking cheese, butter, red meat, or anything fried. You really don't have to eat like this 100% of the time. That's the key. just do the best that you can. I'm Dr. Sanjay Gupta, helping you live a better life.
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Heather's in Hollywood, The Wheel of Fun, Therapy Thursday, and Maddie Minute. 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
4: And another dry, comfortable day ahead. Mostly sunny skies. High temperatures this afternoon in the upper 70s. Tonight, increasing clouds. Late night temperatures dropping to the upper 50s. Breezy, more humid on Thursday with a scattered shower and a few isolated thunderstorms. Highs in the upper 70s. Sunshine returns for Friday. A little warmer with a high of 82. I'm 12 News Chief Meteorologist Tony Petrarca for Light 105.

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I'll be revealing another deal coming up after one.

0: We're Light 105. It's Amy. I feel bad because I kind of poo-pooed this a little bit after I saw that the bear is going to be a costume. Now, here's what I'm talking about. Paddington, the musical, is going to open on Broadway next spring, and performances will start in March, the opening night set for April 18th, and it follows the close of Moulin Rouge after its seven-year run. So it's based on Michael Bond's beloved children's books. The show will follow the bear from Peru who finds family and adventure in London. Now, Heather had said, oh, it's you know, a bear costume. It's not like a person dressed as a bear with makeup. And I was like, oh, I don't know. And then I saw the pictures. But then I watched the little trailer and some interviews, and I'm hooked. And I think it's going to be absolutely adorable. So fingers crossed, it'll do its thing on Broadway and then come here to PPAC.
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8: A better life with Dr. Sanjay Gupta.
9: Slowly but surely, AI is seeping its way into every corner of our lives. One area perhaps I didn't expect is diet advice. A new study out of Turkey found that chatbots are recommending to teen boys and girls that they restrict their daily calories to dangerously low levels and eat a balance of nutrients that are kind of out of whack. Remember, teenagers are growing, one pediatrician told us. If they aren't getting enough nutrition, it can really stunt their growth on a number of levels. And in extreme cases, it can lead to significant health consequences. Large language models, LLMs, they are designed to agree with you. So if you're looking to lose weight, they're going to push you pretty hard in that direction. They also sometimes don't know how to tell the difference between good information and bad information. And you know who does? Your doctor. I'm Dr. Sanjay Gupta, helping you live a better life.
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0: Hi, it's Vic Edwards. Meet Heart of RI's adoptable dogs. 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

Light 105, it's Amy. For those of you who love a good carnival, the one down in Bristol for the 4th of July celebrations actually coming into town on Friday, and then it heads out, I believe, July 4th. So, yeah, that's that Rockwell Amusements. I know sometimes they're listening to us in the office. If you are, this is your shout-out. Yes, we'll definitely be down there at some point coming up.

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I'll be revealing another one coming up in two songs.

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0: 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It is time. It's Family Fun Week this week, where we're giving you the chance to score half-off deals to some of the hottest family destinations of the summer. Monday, we had Adventureland in Narragansett. 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Click on Sweet Deals. We've got another one going off at 1:30 this afternoon. It's for Southwick's Zoo. If you haven't been there, they are amazing. Very large zoo. Lots of fun stuff going on. I had the chance to speak to marketing director of Southwick Zoo. He is so excited to see you this summer.
1: Whether it's their first time visiting here or their continuous visit year after year, there's always

0: something new to experience and always something new to do here. We have some new food venues that are opening this year. Also, we're continuing with our second year of free flighted bird shows. If anybody that goes into the show arena for one of the shows during the day, you'll see birds fly overhead and watch as the trainers interact with these awesome feathered friends. Something really cool to see. There's tons of different attractions here as well. An indoor carousel, Skyfari Skyride, which is one of my favorites, to be able to see the zoo from above. So you can see all the different animals and any of the others around from a bird's eye view. There's a bunch of different encounters here, especially the deer forest, and walking through the 35-acre deer forest, being able to hand feed the fallow deer and enjoy a peaceful walk throughout the forest as well. There's a petting zoo that kids absolutely love, feeding and interacting with the pygmy goats, and feed giraffes through our nonprofit partner, Earth Limited, do a rhino encounter or a sloth encounter. There's a lot of events that are planned for this season, including either the 4th of July special, Christmas in July, Sounds of Africa, lots of different events that are planned. I'm so excited for so many families to come this summer.
1: 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It's coming up and it's going to go fast. 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
11: Heart disease is still the leading cause of death here in the United States and around the world. But what if there was something you could do earlier in life to reduce the odds of becoming a statistic? Well, here in the United States, tens of millions of adults already take a statin to lower their cholesterol. But new guidance put out by the American College of Cardiology and the American Heart Association now emphasize that treating high cholesterol sooner could significantly reduce a person's lifetime risk of heart attack or stroke. How early are we talking? In your 30s, believe it or not. Of course, you need to talk to your doctor about whether statins are right for you, but you should know that the evidence is really starting to stack up that shows the earlier you get a jump on reducing lifelong exposure to plaque-causing lipids and lipoproteins, the better the odds are going to be for you. Make sure you get your cholesterol checked. That's the first step. I'm Dr. Sanjay Gupta, helping you live a better life.
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1: Another dry, comfortable day ahead. Mostly sunny skies. High temperatures this afternoon in the upper 70s. Tonight, increasing clouds. Late night temperatures dropping to the upper 50s. Breezy, more humid on Thursday with a scattered shower and a few isolated thunderstorms. Highs in the upper 70s. Sunshine returns for Friday. A little warmer with a high of 82. I'm 12 News Chief Meteorologist Tony Petrarca for Light 105.

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Listen to this story. Kansas City's Rita Taylor had a surprising moment. Her boyfriend recognized a handmade blanket in her home as his childhood one. Her mom had unknowingly bought it at a garage sale years earlier after his mom had donated it. Now their son sleeps with the same blanket, connecting three generations. My question, the first question I had, will he let them wash it? If you know, you know. These kids don't like when you wash their little blankies.

Battling your ground, karma's on your scent like a bounty hunter. 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Sweet like justice, karma is a queen. Karma takes all my friends to the summit. Karma is the guy on the street.

0: 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Lots of fun stuff going on this weekend. And I know it's only Wednesday, but hey, we got to plan early. Some of us actually have a three-day weekend. Of course, Juneteenth on Friday. 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We have a whole page dedicated to June 19th, Freedom Day, Juneteenth, and a different, a whole set of different lists for festivals, where you can learn more about the day, Living History Celebration at Fort Adams. 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There's also Pride Fest going on this weekend, Newport Motor Car Festival. 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
9: A better life with Dr. Sanjay Gupta.
10: Heart disease is still the leading cause of death here in the United States and around the world. But what if there was something you could do earlier in life to reduce the odds of becoming a statistic? Well, here in the United States, tens of millions of adults already take a statin to lower their cholesterol. But new guidance put out by the American College of Cardiology and the American Heart Association now emphasize that treating high cholesterol sooner could significantly reduce a person's lifetime risk of heart attack or stroke. How early are we talking? In your 30s, believe it or not. Of course, you need to talk to your doctor about whether statins are right for you, but you should know that the evidence is really starting to stack up that shows the earlier you get a jump on reducing lifelong exposure to plaque-causing lipids and lipoproteins, the better the odds are going to be for you. Make sure you get your cholesterol checked. That's the first step. I'm Dr. Sanjay Gupta, helping you live a better life.
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We take our music seriously. Did you know that a local Rhode Islander schedules our music song by song, hour by hour, day by day? 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

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I know where Vic Edwards lives. I know for a fact he did not take a highway to get here. However, you might be on one right now, hopefully not sitting in traffic. 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Coming up at 3, your next national keyword for your chance to win a trip to see Lionel Richie and Earth, Wind & Fire in the tour stop of your choice.

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2: 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That is 95819. 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

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We're about 8 minutes away from a clue to help you answer Vic's impossible question. Don't miss it.

0: Hey, we're Heather and Maddie. Maddie's back tomorrow. We've got a very busy show. Tell us something good. Someone's going to end up winning 2 round-trip tickets on Cabo Verde Airlines just for telling us something good. We've got Throwback Thursday, Therapy Thursday, Roger Williams Park Zoo tickets with the Wheel of Fun at 8:10, and Earth, Wind & Fire Lionel Richie if that flyaway continues.
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1: and Air. Later on this afternoon, and that'll be around 4:10, you will win a $105 gift card from our friends at Rhode Island Credit Union. All right, here is the clue for today. Some may not realize they're doing it. 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That is the clue. All of the question coming up at 4:10.
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8: Good Wednesday afternoon to 95 North from Route 10 to 195. Going to take you 10 minutes. 95 South from Smithfield Ave to 195 is a bit slow. Traffic picks up as you get closer to 95. 610 connector inbound from Route 10 to Dean Street is heavy. Same goes for 195 East from 95 to Taunton Ave. 195 West from the Wampanoag Trail to Warren Ave is bumper to bumper. 24 South and Random from 495 to 140 is slow. I'm John Laurenti with you right now.
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13: Did you know that almost half the vegetables and more than three-quarters of the fruit that we eat in this country come from just one state, California? Yeah, it's true. And according to a new report by the Environmental Working Group, a health advocacy organization, a lot of this produce is tainted with PFAS, which are sometimes referred to as forever chemicals. Why? Well, the EPA says pesticides keep America's food supply safe, abundant, and affordable. And of course, these chemicals are used in every state, not just California. Now, if you are worried, though, about how much you're consuming, the best thing to do is to buy organic produce, if and when you can. Organic or not, you should rinse all fruits and vegetables under running water. Don't use any soap. And as one epidemiologist told us, use a brush on sturdier items like carrots, potatoes, and

0: cucumbers. I'm Dr. Sanjay Gupta, helping you live a better life.
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2: Partly cloudy tonight, according to 12 News Chief Meteorologist Tony Petracca. Then mostly cloudy overnight. Maybe a shower or two after midnight. Lows in the upper 50s. Mainly cloudy skies on tomorrow. What's that? Thursday. Some scattered showers and a thunderstorm. It'll be humid. Highs in the upper 70s. Right now we have 79 in Providence.

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0: 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Now, that sounds very weird, but I'm assuming it tastes like cotton candy. 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
2: 610 connector inbound between Toby Street and 95 is heavy. Same goes for 195 East from 95 to Gano. Your bumper to bumper, 195 West from Pawtucket Ave to Warren Ave. 95 North from Route 10 to 195. Going to take you 10. 95 South, you're looking at about a 5-minute ride from Smithfield Ave to 195. 24 South and Random between 495 and 140, going to take you 10 minutes. 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
12: A better life with Dr. Sanjay Gupta.
13: Eating a healthy diet is not only good for you physically, it can also keep your brain sharp as you age. According to a new study out of China, people who most closely followed the MIND diet slowed aging in key structures inside their brains by more than 2 years. The MIND diet is a combination of the Mediterranean diet, which we talk a lot about, and the DASH diet, which stands for Dietary Approaches to Stop Hypertension. All three of these diets are similar, but the MIND diet puts more of an emphasis on berries, beans, leafy green vegetables, fish, poultry, whole grains, olive oil, and nuts. You're not going to eat foods with a lot of saturated fat. We're talking cheese, butter, red meat, or anything fried. You really don't have to eat like this 100% of the time. That's the key. Just do the best that you can. I'm Dr. Sanjay Gupta, helping you live a better life.
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1: All right, if you answer the question today, you're going to win a $105 gift card from our friends at Rhode Island Credit Union. 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You can answer the question, you're going to win the money. The phone number here is 401-272-LIGHT. That's 401-272-5483. Good luck.
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7: Recent survey conducted by Common Sense Media found one-third of teenagers prefer AI companions over humans for serious conversations. There's a term for that: social offloading. And experts we talked to warned that this habit could be stunting emotional growth, leaving an already isolated generation who came of age during the pandemic even less prepared for the messiness of human interaction. Sure, AI can help you polish whatever it is you're looking to say, but that's not very human, right? It's the messiness that makes our interactions with each other so real. It's also what makes them so validating, help us to develop our confidence, our voice, our deep bonds with each other. Psychiatrists we talked to encouraged turning to family or friends when you're struggling to express yourself. They are keen to help. I'm Dr. Sanjay Gupta, helping you live a better life.
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1: 12 News Chief Meteorologist Tony Petracca says watch out for partly cloudy skies tonight. Then mostly cloudy overnight, maybe a shower or two after midnight, but I'll be sleeping. Lows are going to be in the upper 50s, mainly cloudy skies tomorrow. Some scattered showers are possible, maybe a thunderstorm. It'll be humid too, highs in the upper 70s. Right now, 77 in Swansea.

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Well, the corpse flower is blooming at URI. That's right, it smells like a corpse. I would not suggest taking Dad there for Father's Day. That would not be a good idea, at least as far as I'm concerned. 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

0: 5. It's time for Vic's Impossible Question. Hi there. What is your name?
1: Jamie.
0: Jamie, you are the correct caller. Congratulations.
1: Oh, wow.
0: And that means you get to try and answer Vic's impossible question. If you do answer it, Jamie, you're going to win a $105 gift card from our friends at Rhode Island Credit Union. Are you ready?
1: Sure.
0: Yep. All right, here is the question. 45% of people strongly disagree that husbands should do this. What is it?
1: Cook.
0: Cook? Excellent guess. But that is not the answer I'm looking for. I'm so sorry.
1: Okay.
0: Hey, listen, you can try again tomorrow. 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
1: All right. Thank you.
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2: 95 north from Route 10 to 195 is a 10-minute ride. 610 connector inbound between Route 10 and Dean Street is heavy. Same goes for 195 west from the Mass border to Warren Ave. You're bumper to bumper. 195 east from 95 to Gano. Route 4 north between West Allenton Road and 95 is a 10-minute ride. 24 south and Raynham from 495 to 140 is a bit sluggish. I'm John Laurenti with you right now traffic.
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19: If you're caring for an aging parent, you may feel quite often that you're alone in what you're doing. But you're not. not by a long shot. According to a new report by the Pew Research Center, 10% of U.S. adults are caring for a parent over age 65. Millions more are caring for a spouse or partner 65 or older. Beyond the sheer numbers, this report, perhaps unsurprisingly, found a major difference in caregiver well-being between men and women. One psychologist we spoke to suggested thinking 5 years in the future and imagining where you are right now. Will you be glad you took something on, or regretful that you didn't? You also need to cut yourself some slack, he said, especially women. Don't try to shoulder all of the burden by yourself. You might need to ask for help before you burn out. You'll be so glad you did. I'm Dr. Sanjay Gupta, helping you live a better life.
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1: 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You hit a ball in the gap, run. 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

Light 105, I'm Vic Edwards. This is The Drive at 5. And you should be leaving now, leaving your job. Not for good, just for the day. Getting in the car and driving home, keeping with Light 105. We got the music for you to get yourself in a good mood as you're driving home.

0: 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The Drive at 5, and today on the Light 105 Facebook page, what did you eat so much of that you now hate it? I've tried to think of something. I honestly can't. I mean, the things I eat all the time, I still like to eat all the time. You know, like pizza, hamburgers, and ice cream.
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7: For the ninth year in a row, Finland has been named the happiest country in the world. That's according to the World Happiness Report put out every year by the Wellbeing Research Center at the University of Oxford in the UK. Two other Nordic nations, Iceland and Denmark, came in at numbers 2 and 3. Now, having spent quite a bit of time in these countries over my 2.5 decades as a journalist, I can tell you that this is not at all that surprising. There's an entirely different way of thinking in these countries. We before me, you might say. In other words, the mentality is less adversarial and much more, we're all in this together. One other interesting thing that came up was that no matter where someone lived, the more time they spent on social media, the less happy they were. Want to smile? It's simple. Put your phone away for a bit. I'm Dr. Sanjay Gupta, helping you live a better life.
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7: 12 News Chief Meteorologist Tony Petracca says it'll be partly cloudy tonight, then mostly cloudy overnight. Maybe a shower, maybe a shower or two after midnight. Lows are going to be in the upper 50s. Mainly cloudy skies tomorrow. Some scattered showers and a thunderstorm. It'll be humid. Highs around, in the upper 70s. And right now we have 75 in Warren.

0: Hey, we're Heather and Maddie. Maddie's back tomorrow. We've got a very busy show. Tell us something good. Someone's going to end up winning 2 round trip tickets on Cabo Verde Airlines just for telling us something good. We've got Throwback Thursday, Therapy Thursday, Roger Williams Park Zoo tickets with the Wheel of Fun at 8:10, and Earth, Wind & Fire Lionel Richie if that flyaway continues.
1: Heather, did you know that Mick Jagger at 82 says he's ready to go for a new tour?
0: I heard.
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2: Crews are in the process of clearing an accident. We have 95 North at Route 10. That's got you backed up quite a little bit on 95 North. Give yourself some time there. 195 West from the Mass border to Broadway going to take you 10. 610 connector inbound between Toby Street and 95 is a bit slow. 195 East between 95 and Gaino is heavy. 495 North in Mansfield from 140 to 95, going to take you about 5 minutes. You're looking at closer to a 10-minute ride, 24 South in Raynham from 495 to 140. I'm John Laurenti with your Right Now Traffic.
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4: For more than a decade, the Environmental Working Group has put out a list of the so-called Dirty Dozen. 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Well, this year, spinach topped the list, followed by kale, collard, mustard greens, strawberries, grapes, nectarines, peaches, cherries, apples, blackberries, pears, potatoes, and blueberries. Now, all these fruits and vegetables are part of a healthy diet, so no one is saying you shouldn't eat them. Point is, though, you could consider buying these items organic if and when you can, and then taking extra care when you wash them. The FDA recommends rinsing all fruits and vegetables, even the ones that are organic, under running water that is slightly warmer than room temperature. Don't use soap, bleach, or any fancy produce washes. I'm Dr. Sanjay Gupta, helping you live a better life.
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4: You ever wake up in the middle of the night or maybe first thing in the morning and notice drool on your pillow? Unless you're sleeping next to someone who hasn't already seen all your good, bad, and ugly, it's probably not that big a deal and not anything to worry about, unless it's something that just started happening recently. When people drool at night, it's often because of a stuffy nose, acid reflux, or being a mouth breather. People who sleep on their stomach or side are more likely to drool than someone who sleeps on their back. But in some cases, drooling at night can be a warning sign of something more serious, like dental issues, sleep apnea, or even early symptoms of Parkinson's disease. If you're at all concerned about this, the best place to start is with an ENT doctor, an ears, nose, and throat doctor. They can recommend a sleep study to possibly get some answers. I'm Dr. Sanjay Gupta, helping you live a better life.
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0: The Hammer Alley Podcast, an 80s flashback mockumentary. 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
2: 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And the text in number, you should know this by heart, 95819. The word again is light, LIGHT. And the text in number 95819. You'll be in the running to win a trip to see Lionel Richie and Earth, Wind, and Fire live in concert in the city of your choice. 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
11: More and more people are using magnesium supplements to help them sleep. But are they safe? And do they really work? Well, first, let's talk about actual magnesium. That's an essential mineral that is needed for more than 300 different processes in the body, according to one dietitian. And most people get enough of it simply from the foods they eat. Now, if you're not getting enough, there are a few different types of supplements you can try. But as always, you should talk to your doctor before starting any new medication or supplement, whether it's prescription or over the counter. Now, when it comes to the science, we looked into this, and I gotta say, there's not a lot of strong evidence that magnesium supplements will actually help you sleep. They might help you manage pain, they might help you lower your stress levels, or work to get your muscles to relax. And maybe it's those things then that help you get some better sleep. I'm Dr. Sanjay Gupta, helping you live a better life.
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1: All right. Well, we're going to have partly cloudy skies tonight, and it's going to be maybe around the upper 50s, but we could get a shower or two after midnight, and then mainly cloudy skies tomorrow, some scattered showers and a thunderstorm. It's going to be humid, highs in the upper 70s. And right now we have 72.

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0: 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And just a quick reminder, only 2 days left in this contest, all right? That would be tomorrow and Friday. So each day, four chances to qualify. 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Text the words in, and then, yes, you will be qualified for the big trip. And also tomorrow, I'll see if I can give away a $105 gift card from our friends at Rhode Island Credit Union. If you try to answer Vic's impossible question, and you do answer it, you're going to get that gift card. And I will have a clue at 3:10. So 3:10, the clue, 4:10, the question. John Tesh will be here, by the way, coming up in about 15 minutes or so.
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2: 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I took piano lessons when I was very young. 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
2: 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So basically she was like, all right, you're playing this song called Big Ben. 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
2: So it was like three notes. It was like, dong, dong, dong. That was it. And the kid before me went up, and he literally did like Mozart.
3: You're like, dong, dong.
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4: Well, as I take my last look at your ride around four tonight, 195 East, still a bit heavy from 95 to Gano. Same goes for 195 West from the Mass border to Taunton Ave. Nothing is in your way north and south on 95. You got some light travel on both sides of the 610 connector. Same goes for 146, 295. Looking good both ways from Cranston to Cumberland and back. 24 south in Raynham from 495 to 140 is a bit slow. Everything else is moving very well. Have yourself a great night. I'm John Laurenti with your right now traffic.
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12: Slowly but surely, AI is seeping its way into every corner of our lives. One area perhaps I didn't expect is diet advice. A new study out of Turkey found that chatbots are recommending to teen boys and girls that they restrict their daily calories to dangerously low levels and eat a balance of nutrients that are kind of out of whack. Remember, teenagers are growing, one pediatrician told us. If they aren't getting enough nutrition, it can really stunt their growth on a number of levels. And in extreme cases, it can lead to significant health consequences. Large language models, LLMs, they are designed to agree with you. So if you're looking to lose weight, they're going to push you pretty hard in that direction. They also sometimes don't know how to tell the difference between good information and bad information. And you know who does? Your doctor. I'm Dr. Sanjay Gupta, helping you live a better life.
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0: It's the John Tesh Radio Show, and let's start with this intelligence. If meditation is not your thing, I want you to try doodling. The American Journal of Occupational Therapy says doodling is a great way to get your creative juices flowing. Researchers found that free-form drawing affects the brain in a similar way to meditation. For the biggest benefit, try the Zen Tangle method. It's a type of drawing that uses repetitive patterns, whether that's swirls, stripes, or shapes. I always do swirls. Zentangle drawing triggers creative focus, and doing it for just 12 minutes a day delivers the greatest benefit. Now try it.
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0: And coming up, did you know a burglary happens every 25 seconds? In a moment, I'm going to tell you how you might be rolling out the welcome mat for burglars without even realizing it. Stand by.
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0: Hey, we're Heather and Maddie. Maddie's back tomorrow. We've got a very busy show. Tell us something good. Someone's going to end up winning 2 round-trip tickets on Cabo Verde Airlines just for telling us something good. We've got Throwback Thursday, Therapy Thursday, Roger Williams Park Zoo tickets with the Wheel of Fun at 8:10, and Earth, Wind & Fire Lionel Richie if that flyaway continues.
1: Heather, did you know that Mick Jagger at 82 says he's ready to go for a new tour?
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2: 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It's something that happens every 25 seconds, by the way, and this may surprise you. The most common entry point is our front door. The International Association of Certified Home Inspectors says one in three home burglaries happen this way. The reason? Because it's the most direct entry point. It's the easiest to access and can be easier to forcibly enter than other points. And a lot of times, it is left unlocked. 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And in 28% of burglary cases, someone is home. Plus, a surprising number of people have spare keys that they've left under doormats or potted plants by the front door. 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
12: A better life with Dr. Sanjay Gupta.
13: Slowly but surely, AI is seeping its way into every corner of our lives. One area perhaps I didn't expect is diet advice. A new study out of Turkey found that chatbots are recommending to teen boys and girls that they restrict their daily calories to dangerously low levels and eat a balance of nutrients that are kind of out of whack. Remember, teenagers are growing, one pediatrician told us. If they aren't getting enough nutrition, it can really stunt their growth on a number of levels. And in extreme cases, it can lead to significant health consequences. Large language models, LLMs, they are designed to agree with you. So if you're looking to lose weight, they're going to push you pretty hard in that direction. They also sometimes don't know how to tell the difference between good information and bad information. And you know who does? Your doctor. I'm Dr. Sanjay Gupta, helping you live a better life.
14: 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He's got socks. 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
19: Partly cloudy skies this evening, turning mostly cloudy overnight. Late night temperatures dropping to the upper 50s. Windy, more humid on Thursday with scattered showers and thunderstorms likely. Now, some thunderstorms could be strong to borderline severe, but brief and scattered. You'll want to stay tuned for weather updates. Temperatures topping out in the upper 70s on Thursday. And for Friday, mostly sunny, dry, highs between 80 and 85. I'm 12 News Chief Meteorologist Tony Petracca for Light 105.

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2: 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They're a nutrient powerhouse full of iron, potassium, and folate. Plus, they're cheap and they keep for a long time. And beans are becoming more popular, and account for the viral dense bean salad has more than 2.7 million followers. There's also a $200 a year subscription to a bean club, Rancho Gordo, that has 26,000 members and a wait list of 20,000 more. So if you want more protein but also need more fiber, beans are a great way to go.
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2: I found out why your kids get such good sleep, Gib. It's because according to a Harvard University research study, you will get better sleep if you're just crafty. So yeah. They found that anything that keeps your hands busy and requires focus, like knitting, painting, scrapbooking, even putting together a jigsaw puzzle, activates the pineal gland in your brain, which produces melatonin at night.
3: You know, we talk about this kind of stuff all the time. Anything you do with your hands, anything you do that engages more of your brain is going to make you feel better. It's going to help your mental health in the long run. So weightlifting is, I would put that in this category. You're getting into your body. You're engaging more of your brain. All of your senses are involved in some of this stuff. And it's going to put you into that flow state, and that flow state is going to make it easier to fall asleep.
2: Yeah, flow state.
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13: A better life with Dr. Sanjay Gupta.
14: Eating a healthy diet is not only good for you physically, it can also keep your brain sharp as you age. According to a new study out of China, people who most closely followed the MIND diet slowed aging in key structures inside their brains by more than 2 years. The MIND diet is a combination of the Mediterranean diet, which we talk a lot about, and the DASH diet, which stands for Dietary Approaches to Stop Hypertension. All three of these diets are similar, but the MIND diet puts more of an emphasis on berries, beans, leafy green vegetables, fish, poultry, whole grains, olive oil, and nuts. You're not going to eat foods with a lot of saturated fat. We're talking cheese, butter, red meat, or anything fried. You really don't have to eat like this 100% of the time. That's the key. Just do the best that you can. I'm Dr. Sanjay Gupta, helping you live a better life.
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